Riley Green at the top of the hour would change my mind. I think he's, I don't think he wants you to change his mind. I think he wants you to test his mettle. That's what I think. Watch out now. Hey, y'all, it's Hillary in the Weekend House Party on 101.9 PR. And we got Zach John King's latest and greatest right now. We get to drinking. Y'all trying to behave out there. I know some of y'all got the holiday off tomorrow. Maybe you don't behave. I don't know.

Parker McCollum, what kind of man you need is a little chameleon cowboy. He'll just be it for you. Yeah, he will. And we got Cody Johnson right now with Take Me Back on P-O-R.

0: Megan Maroney with medicine, and she's giving you a little taste of your own, and it's not sugar sweet either. No, it's not. Not a spoonful of sugar neither. All righty, and y'all don't go anywhere because we got Luke Combs and Joe Nichols and so much more on their way.
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0: C'est la vie. Que sera, que sera. That's Joe Nichols right there. And hey, I want to remind you that you have one final week to qualify for our CMA getaway through 101.9 PUR. That's right. We want to get you to the biggest night in Nashville for country music. It's their 60th annual CMA Awards, November 18th. And one lucky winner and a guest will get to fly out there. We'll get you that way. But you got to plug in these keywords Monday through Friday. We got them at 7, 8, noon, and 5. 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
15: Periods of rain out there for tonight, especially in southern and central Maine. Temperatures running in the 40s. Then Monday, we'll see clouds giving way to lots of sunshine. Mild temperatures in the upper 60s and lower 70s. An afternoon shower up towards the mountains. Then Tuesday, periods of rain. Chilly temperatures only running in the 40s to low 50s. Partly to mostly cloudy skies on Wednesday. Temperatures in the 60s and lots of sunshine expected on Thursday. I'm CBS 13 meteorologist Ryan Munn.
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with Good Damn, and they are kicking off our 12 in a row and we can house party with Hillary. How you doing out there? I hope you're doing dang good. That's what I think. And also we got Ashley Cook right now with her latest song, Baby Blues. Y'all turn this up. It's pretty cute. Baby Blues.

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We got Max McNown with Better Me For You, and we got 12OC with Better In The Dark. Hey, you gonna see them Better In The Dark October 16th down at the Madrid in Portland? 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Go get those tickets. 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

0: 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That's Kevin Powers and Shaboozy. And y'all don't go anywhere because we got Riley Green, Josh Ross on their way on P.O.R.
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2: Periods of rain out there for tonight, especially in southern and central Maine. Temperatures running in the 40s. Then Monday, we'll see clouds giving way to lots of sunshine. Mild temperatures in the upper 60s and lower 70s. An afternoon shower up towards the mountains. Then Tuesday, periods of rain. Chilly temperatures only running in the 40s to low 50s. Partly to mostly cloudy skies on Wednesday. Temperatures in the 60s and lots of sunshine expected on Thursday. I'm CBS 13 meteorologist Ryan Munn.
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Luke Bryan with Country and She Knows It, and he is kicking off our 12 in a row this hour on 101.9 POR. Hey, y'all, it's Hillary in the Weekend House Party. Hope you're doing good out there. And we got a new song, I'm 11, Miss Stella Lefty and Vincent Mason right now with Something to Lose. Y'all better turn it up, because I said so. I'm being bossy.

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Kenny Chesney with Carry On. Keep calm and carry on. And don't forget to sign up for that Kenny Chesney getaway. You got to do that. I'm reminding you. And we got Co Wetzel and Ella Lindley right now with their latest song, Jaded, on 101.9 UR. Don't be jaded. Go sign up.

0: 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And hey, you know what? You're going to feel real sad about it if you miss this chance to win tickets to country music's biggest night of Nashville. 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And we got them at 7, 8, noon, and 5. 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It's the final week to qualify so that you can be at the 60th annual CMA Awards November 18th in Nashville. All righty? You want to be there? You got to be square and tune in too.
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5: Periods of rain out there for tonight, especially in southern and central Maine. Temperatures running in the 40s. Then Monday, we'll see clouds giving way to lots of sunshine. Mild temperatures in the upper 60s and lower 70s. An afternoon shower up towards the mountains. Then Tuesday, periods of rain. Chilly temperatures only running in the 40s to low 50s. Partly to mostly cloudy skies on Wednesday. Temperatures in the 60s. And lots of sunshine expected on Thursday. I'm CBS 13 meteorologist Ryan Munn.
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7: That's my kind of country, Steve.

That's Cowgirl by Shaboozey on 101.9 POR. John, Joe, and Courtney all morning, 12 and a row all day, even on your weekend. This Sunday, I gotcha. And we got Miss Carly Pearson, Riley Green right now with If I Don't Leave, I'm Gonna Stay. 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

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But I hope you have a wonderful evening wherever this finds you. 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Y'all stay safe. 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
16: Here's the latest weather from 101.9 POR. Periods of rain out there for tonight, especially in southern and central Maine. Temperatures running in the 40s. Then Monday, we'll see clouds giving way to lots of sunshine. Mild temperatures in the upper 60s and lower 70s. An afternoon shower up towards the mountains.

0: Mountains, then Tuesday, periods of rain, chilly. Temperatures only running in the 40s to low 50s. Partly to mostly cloudy skies on Wednesday, temperatures in the 60s, and lots of sunshine expected on Thursday. I'm CBS 13 meteorologist Ryan Munn.
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5: Periods of rain will continue overnight with showers up towards the north, temperatures dropping back to the 40s, and Monday we'll see clouds giving way to sunshine throughout the state, mild temperatures in the upper 60s and lower 70s, a shower possible up towards the mountains, then Tuesday, cloudy skies, periods of rain, chilly, temperatures only in the 40s to lower 50s, partly to mostly cloudy skies on Wednesday, lots of sunshine Thursday. I'm CBS 13 meteorologist Ryan Munn.
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11: Here's the latest weather from 101.9 POR. Periods of rain will continue overnight with showers up towards the north, temperatures dropping back to the 40s. And Monday, we'll see clouds giving way to sunshine throughout the state. Mild temperatures in the upper 60s and lower 70s. A shower possible up towards the mountains. Then Tuesday, cloudy skies, periods of rain, chilly. Temperatures only in the 40s to lower 50s. Partly to mostly cloudy skies on Wednesday. Lots of sunshine Thursday. I'm CBS 13 meteorologist Ryan Munn.
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5: Periods of rain will continue overnight with showers up towards the north, temperatures dropping back to the 40s, and Monday we'll see clouds giving way to sunshine throughout the state, mild temperatures in the upper 60s and lower 70s, a shower possible up towards the mountains, then Tuesday, cloudy skies, periods of rain, chilly, temperatures only in the 40s to lower 50s, partly to mostly cloudy skies on Wednesday, lots of sunshine Thursday. I'm CBS 13 meteorologist Ryan Munn.
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2: Periods of rain will continue overnight with showers up towards the north, temperatures dropping back to the 40s, and Monday we'll see clouds giving way to sunshine throughout the state. Mild temperatures in the upper 60s and lower 70s, a shower possible up towards the mountains. Then Tuesday, cloudy skies, periods of rain, chilly temperatures only in the 40s to lower 50s, partly to mostly cloudy skies on Wednesday, lots of sunshine Thursday. I'm CBS 13 meteorologist Ryan Munn.
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2: 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Here's the latest weather from 101.9 POR.
3: Periods of rain will continue overnight with showers up towards the north, temperatures dropping back to the 40s, and Monday we'll see clouds giving way to sunshine throughout the state, mild temperatures in the upper 60s and lower 70s, a shower possible up towards the mountains, then Tuesday, cloudy skies, periods of rain, chilly, temperatures only in the 40s to lower 50s, partly to mostly cloudy skies on Wednesday, lots of sunshine Thursday. I'm CBS 13 meteorologist Ryan Munn.
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0: but no second date. 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
1: John, Joe, and Courtney's hang up or hang out this morning. We're going to find out why date number one didn't turn into date number two. And then if you want a number two, we're going to pay for a number two for you.
2: Well, you did that on purpose.
3: He's always got to do the bathroom jokes. He likes it. It's funny to him.
1: I don't even know what you're talking about.
3: Yeah, we know.
1: Let's right to the phone. Let's get right to the phone where Ben and Courtney are going to tell us about their dates. First,
2: me?
1: No, other Courtney. Her name is Courtney. We'll call you other Courtney. Courtney 2. We'll call you Courtney 2. Oof. And you're on the radio. Hi.
4: Hi. How's it going?
2: What's up?
1: Sorry to start with a little confusion.
3: Yeah. Well, let's start at the beginning of like all of this, Courtney. How did you actually meet Ben?
4: So Ben was a patient in my hospital. He was getting surgery on his leg because he broke it playing basketball.
3: Oh, wow.
2: That's hot.
3: So he's the patient and you work at the hospital. Did he ask you out?
4: He did. Yeah, he was really nice to all the nurses. And a few nurses were kind of hoping to get his number, but I don't know. I guess it was the lucky one.
3: Right on.
2: Some Grey's Anatomy stuff
3: going
2: on.
3: Way to go, Ben.
2: Yeah.
1: I would imagine you have to wait. If you're hoping the patient and you are going to go out, you can't ask a patient out, right?
2: No, they have to ask you probably. I guess.
4: Yeah, I don't know. That would be so unprofessional. And like he asked me out as he was leaving. So then it was like he wasn't my patient anymore.
1: Okay, hey, perfect.
3: Listen,
1: perfect.
3: I watch General Hospital. Sparks fly all the time. Things happen, okay? Yeah. You don't have to explain.
2: How did your first date go, though? What did you do?
4: It was good. Yeah, I already knew a decent amount about him because he had been in the hospital for a few days. Mm-hmm. So I felt really comfortable. We were both able to be ourselves with no like first date hangups or anything.
3: That's cool.
2: Did anything weird happen on the date that you can think of that would be the reason he's not calling you back?
3: Yeah, did he say something stupid?
4: I don't think so. I mean, he had a gimpy leg, but I knew that was going to happen. I thought things were great.
3: So why do you think he's ignoring you?
4: So my hunch, it's like a sneaking suspicion, but I don't know for sure. I thought maybe I'm not the only person he asked yet.
1: He's got a whole group of naughty nurses that he's making his own rounds with.
3: Well, how long are we talking since you actually last heard from Ben?
4: It's been a couple weeks. We went out at the end of August.
3: Okay.
1: Well, you gave us Ben's phone number. We're going to call him and find out how his post-surgery care has been going.
3: Right.
1: And
3: lots of sponge baths needed, I'm sure.
2: God, this is getting dirty.
1: It started dirty, Courtney. What are you talking about?
3: Hey, you can't get the cast wet. It happens.
1: So, Courtney 2, you hang on quietly while we talk to Ben and get his side of the story, and then we'll bring you into the conversation at the right time, and maybe we'll pay for date number two if you guys agree to go out again, okay?
4: All right, sounds good.
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14: Any morning clouds should move out to a remotely sunny day. There will be some increasing mountain clouds, though, with possible afternoon rain showers, but most of us will stay dry. High temperatures will run into the 60s near 70 degrees, so a little bit of a mild day. Winds will be at the northwest around 5 to 10 miles per hour. More clouds move in tonight with possible rain showers as lows drop down to the 40s. Expect a steady rain and cool temperatures on Tuesday with highs running into the upper 40s to low 50s. I'm CBS 13 meteorologist Emily Santum.
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0: two people, but no second date. John, Joe, and Courtney find out why and offer to pay for date number two when today's couple decides to hang up or hang out on 101.9 POR.
1: John, Joe, and Courtney's hang up or hang out. We're going to try and find out what went wrong on date number one, fix it, and we'll pay for date number two. In this case, it was Ben and Courtney. Other Courtney, not
2: other,
1: you.
2: Other, not me.
1: Yeah. Courtney.
3: Nurse other, Courtney?
1: Other Courtney Ooh. Is a nurse. Mm-hmm. And Courtney is just a slutty nurse at Halloween.
3: It's a little different there, yes.
1: Or is it? Because there's been some stories here. I'm not name calling. But Ben is the guy, so we're going to call him now. Thanks to Courtney, other Courtney, for giving us the number. And we'll wait for him to pick up.
4: Hello.
3: Hey, it's John, Joe, and Courtney on POR 101.9. You're on the radio right now. Is this Ben?
4: Yeah, it is. Why are you guys calling?
1: We woke you up, Ben. Sorry.
3: You can tell.
2: Whoops.
1: Too bad.
3: Well, a friend of ours named Courtney, Nurse Courtney, she asked us to give you a call. Name ring a bell?
4: Yeah. Did she really ask you guys to give me a call?
2: Yeah.
1: How else do you think we got your number and the story of Nurse Courtney?
3: Right.
2: Seriously. I mean, she wants to know what's going on because you're ghosting her and she had a fun time on the date. So what's going on?
4: I mean, I'm not ghosting her. I mean, this is amazing. So, no, I got to be honest. Like, this is just kind of what dating is. You can't seem too eager, right? So it's just kind of, you know, part of the plan of dating, you know?
3: Oh, no,
2: what?
3: You're not one of those guys,
2: what
3: are you?
2: What plan? This is not, dating isn't a game.
3: Yeah, what plan?
4: Well, I mean, you can't seem too eager when you date someone, right? You know, I want her to miss me really bad before we go on another date. And so I'm thinking about just stretching this out, you know, maybe a month or whatever.
3: Oh, dude.
1: Oh, my God.
3: Don't be that guy.
2: She could be married by then.
3: You know this. Yeah, totally. This plan could also backfire on you. You're prepared for that, right?
4: I mean, it works. I mean, you guys are calling me, right? For whatever reason.
3: Yeah, I don't want to date you.
4: Or lady. Well, there you go. That's different. But yes, you know, girls just can't, for whatever reason, handle a guy who leaves them alone. So it sort of reverses the power dynamic and the tables, right? It just makes things easier.
2: Ugh.
3: Wait.
2: Hang up on him. This makes me mad.
3: How does it make things easier? I don't know. Explain.
4: She clearly wants to see me, right? You know, she's built up this idea in her mind that I'm special and whatnot. It makes dating a woman a lot easier.
3: No, you're special, all right, pal.
2: Ugh.
1: Holy cow.
2: Yuck.
1: All right. Listen, Ben, we got Courtney, other Courtney, Nurse Courtney on the line right now. Courtney, what do you think
3: about
1: what Ben has to say?

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0: Luke Bryan with a post on Instagram over the weekend outside Old Red in Nashville. It was just a picture of the sign of the Old Red bar.
1: Yeah.
0: You know,
1: yeah.
0: His Blake nemesis, Shelton's. Blake Shelton's bar. Yeah. Mm-hmm. And Blake, Luke Bryan captioned it, "Food poisoning, here we come."
1: That's horrible.
2: I love it.
0: That's friendship.
1: Yeah, it is.
0: Extra cup of Joe feel-good story of the day on 101.9

0: Well, today's Extra Cup of Joe feel-good story is about a little girl from Ogunquit named Piper LeBlanc. She loves roosters. They have captured her heart.
1: Mm-hmm. And Ogunquit.
0: And she's captured the country's heart, too. Piper, who has autism, finds comfort in the giant rooster statues that I love.
2: Oh, I love those.
0: And my wife wants one for the yard, by the way.
1: I wonder how much they cost.
0: Her family keeps outside their home. They have one of these roosters. But those roosters have also become part of an ongoing dispute. You probably heard about this with the town over local rules.
2: Mm-hmm.
0: Now, as the family continues to fight, people across Maine and beyond have been putting up roosters of their own to show their support. I drove by a couple the other day. We were headed down to it was a couple weeks back. We did went to Parker McCollum, and we were driving down into where was
2: like
0: it?
2: Alton.
0: New Hampshire.
2: Yeah.
0: And there was like a bunch of roosters on the side of the road. I'm like, what's with all the roosters? And they're showing support.
1: Yeah.
0: They're very cool. I love them. And now Tractor Supply in Sanford has now stepped up to show their support. They've donated a custom-made rooster just for Piper, complete with her name and her favorite colors. A custom-made rooster.
1: That's awesome.
0: How cool is that?
2: I'm jealous.
0: Little girl's passion has brought people together in the most unexpected way. And one very special rooster is reminding her family that they're not standing alone. That's for sure. This has become a huge story. It's been featured on CBS this morning.
2: No way.
0: Yeah, and it's already made the national news.
1: Oh, yeah.
0: So, I mean,
1: it was a big controversy all summer long.
0: Yeah, I'm just anxious to see how it all shakes out.
2: Me
0: Does it
2: too.
0: Continue to be a controversy? Is it really that big a deal?
2: Is it?
1: Well,
2: that's
1: it's something about large-scale displays and town ordinances. But there are Lori and I were at a place in Ogunquit last month for lunch, and basically every other business and every other house has one in front of it.
0: Yeah.
1: They're like 6 feet tall or more.
0: And
1: they're huge.
0: They're so cool and awesome and Maine looking to me.
2: They are.
0: But it's also one of those things where, like, you know, I was driving into one of those towns in New Hampshire. We were swinging by, and I said to my wife, I go, why is that McDonald's in the Golden Arches? Why is it in a box? And
2: what?
0: She said, oh, it has ordinances in the town. You can't just have a McDonald's. It has to be featured in a fancy box.
1: What?
0: So they basically, they've stuck a fancy white box around just the Golden Arches.
2: Yeah.
0: And so that makes it okay.
2: Apparently.
0: Like, rules are stupid sometimes. They're just dumb.
2: They're
0: inherited by towns and stuff.
1: Weird.
0: We know it's just the McDonald's arches.
2: Yeah. We know.
0: Wow, it's a frame around it. Big deal.
2: Makes it prettier,
0: anyways,
2: apparently.
0: That's your Extra Cup of Joe feel-good story of the day.
2: Yay.
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6: Any morning clouds should move out to a remotely sunny day. There will be some increasing mountain clouds, though, with possible afternoon rain showers, but most of us will stay dry. High temperatures will run into the 60s, near 70 degrees, so a little bit of a mild day. Winds will be at the northwest around 5 to 10 miles per hour. More clouds move in tonight with possible rain showers as lows drop down to the 40s. Expect a steady rain and cool temperatures on Tuesday with highs running into the upper 40s to low 50s. I'm CBS 13 meteorologist Emily Santum.
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0: 101.9 POR, John, Joe, and Courtney all morning, 12 in a row all day. Take a look at my finger.
1: Oh, no, buddy. What'd you do?
0: No, it's my pointer finger, by the way.
2: What happened?
1: Dude, what'd you do?
0: For on the air reference, I almost nipped off the end of it.
1: Uh-oh.
2: With what?
0: Some garden snippers. I was pruning an azalea out front of the house because it got kind of wild.
2: Oh, God.
0: And I was holding some, hold the branch and give it some, like shaping it and pruning it down because, some wild parts are sticking out of this azalea.
2: Mm-hmm.
0: And I wasn't paying attention enough. Then I ended up almost snipping off the end of my finger.
1: Dude.
0: I don't know.
1: Did you go to the hospital?
0: No.
1: It's not that. It's pretty deep, I bet.
2: It looks bandaged. Really? Yeah.
0: I'm exaggerating. You know me. I'm prone to exaggeration.
1: I know.
2: A little.
0: But I will say this. It was a pretty good
1: slice.
0: It was a pretty good slice.
1: Yeah.
0: On the tip of my pointer finger on my right hand. I'm left-handed, so that's easier.
2: Mm-hmm.
0: But it hasn't closed up yet.
1: No.
0: It's been. This was Saturday,
1: dude. You might have to go have that sealed up. Probably.
0: I might have to.
1: Yeah.
0: Yesterday, our son Spencer was like, "Just super glue it. That's what the doctor's going to do anyway."
2: Yeah. True.
0: I feel like there's a medical grade super glue, not the stuff I get at Dollar Tree. So
2: that's valid, actually.
1: That's probably surgical. The stuff you get at Dollar Tree.
0: I wouldn't
1: be
0: surprised.
1: It's probably the same stuff. Ugh. But man, I'm. Was Lori like? Would you a lot of blood?
0: What did you do now when I came in the house? My hand
1: was
0: dripping in blood.
1: Dripping in blood.
0: Yeah, it was. It was pretty good. It bled pretty good.
2: Did it get the nail too?
0: No.
2: Just
0: the pad of the thing. Just my finger. My fingerprint.
1: It reminds me of my father-in-law. I remember a couple of years ago, he was using his little bandsaw there. Mm-hmm. And he cut the tip of his finger off and then realized that no one was home.
2: Oh,
1: so he
2: God.
1: Grabbed the tip of his finger, got in his truck, and drove himself to the hospital with his little piece of his finger with him. And
2: oh,
1: I thought, that is the manliest story that I've ever heard.
0: Yeah. Mm-hmm.
1: And that is something that I would have been, wherever it happened, I would have been on the ground just with my hand in the air going, "I got it! I would have been freaking out.
2: Oh my God.
1: To have the wherewithal to like, I said, "What did you do?" I picked up the pinky and I drove myself to the hospital.
0: So did they
1: what?
2: Your hands are how so
1: they didn't get it back on.
0: They didn't.
1: No, so now he's Grampy Nubby.
0: They don't call him.
1: Hey, Grampy Nubs.
2: Nubby.
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1: That's a little confusing. Because they kind of sound alike.
2: They do.
0: In the song, they certainly do.
1: Kind of like, tough. Yeah. I was like, is this a new Miranda Lambert song? No, this is a new Ella Langley song. And then I asked Johnny, he was like, this is a new Ella Langley song with Miranda Lambert. Yeah. I was like, oh, this is very confusing.
2: Ta-da.
1: But I really like it. Good song.
0: Considering that Miranda Lambert was one of the songwriters on Choosing Texas.
1: Oh, yeah.
0: You know.
2: Mm-hmm. Yeah, that makes sense.
0: Certainly a similarity and an inspiration, I imagine. And
1: cha-ching.
2: Yeah, for real.
0: That's a good song. Courtney has this morning's app of the day on 101.9 POR.
2: I have a spooky one.
0: Shocking.
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1: I believe it is pronounced Matije.
2: Matije.
0: No, it's actually not.
1: Oh.
2: I have a really good one that a lot of people like. It has almost a 5 in the app store, and I might have reviewed it like years and years ago. This is Zombies Run, and this is an immersive game for you to run, walk on the treadmill, casually walk on a trail.
1: Are they running zombies or like in the World War Z?
2: They're walking.
1: Okay, they're walking.
2: Luckily.
1: Zombies.
2: Or they're, you know, shuffling.
0: Were you just suggesting that people play a game while on the treadmill or on a trail?
2: Yeah, it's a fitness game.
0: If you're like walking down the street or on a hike.
2: Yeah.
0: Oh, it's a fitness. Okay.
2: It's immersive.
0: Why don't you tell us more before I ask more questions?
2: So apparently this is the world's most popular smartphone fitness game. There's like a ton of missions on here. So you're living in this zombie apocalypse, obviously. And this has been around for so long, like 10 years, I think. So there's 11 seasons that you can listen to in your little headphones while you walk, run. There's even an option if you're working out like in a wheelchair.
1: And so what
2: very
1: is it?
2: Accessible. So you turn it on and it immerses you in this world. Let me play the audio.
1: Yeah, let me hear.
2: I couldn't record off my phone because of copyright stuff. It disabled it. So I'm just playing the trailer sample here.
1: Yeah, please.
2: POV, this person's running through like a park.
3: Can you see what's happening? No one is getting killed.
1: So I would hear this?
2: Mm-hmm.
1: Okay.
2: And sometimes if you're doing the running.
1: So I would be running and I would hear all this and I'd think, oh, zombies are behind me.
0: Yeah.
2: And it tracks you. So if you're doing the running, the walking's a little different, but if you're doing the running, it's going to track you and it'll be like, you need to go faster because these zombies are catching up to you.
1: Right.
2: That's motivation right there.
1: Especially, not really, because they're not real.
2: Well, no. But if you're like an early morning runner, which I do, I see people when I'm on my way to work, I'm like, good for you guys. I don't know how you do it. This would be so creepy if you're in the darkness listening to this.
1: Imagine,
2: creepy
1: right?
2: audio, like.
0: Is it listen only? Or are you supposed to
2: listen
0: look at,
2: only?
0: Okay, thank
2: so you. Don't, you're actually, not looking at your phone.
0: Clarifies my questions from the beginning.
2: Can you imagine?
1: How could you be on a run looking at your phone?
0: That's what I didn't understand.
1: Looking at zombies.
2: I have trouble changing the song when I'm walking on the treadmill without tripping.
1: Oh God,
2: so
1: yes.
2: That would be really bad.
0: So does the game change as depending on your run, depending on your activity?
2: So it tracks. So it's also a tracker. So it's all in one GPS tracking. You get stats on how fast you went, what your distance was, all that.
1: Yeah, but like if I don't know if this is the same question you're asking, John, but like if I, will it sense if like I have on my smartwatch, it will kind of read my body levels and say, oh, you haven't, you know, your body, your heart rate's down or whatever, or it'll read my heart rate, your heart rate's up. Will it do that for you and say, oh, your heart rate's down, we better get some more zombies chasing after you.
2: Well, as long as you attach
1: we get your heart rate up again.
2: Cool. As long as you attach your fitness device, but it will track
1: that. But you can do that.
2: Mm-hmm.
1: Okay, well, that's kind of cool.
2: And you get unlockable stories. I will say it is ad supported if you want the free version, but you can pay like $7 a month for no ads. And then there's a couch to 5K training program.
1: Oh, wow.
2: Which is hardcore. I did it, oh my God, years ago. And I actually injured myself because I pushed too hard. But
0: on the couch?
2: No, I did the couch. Yes, I pushed pretty hard on the couch.
1: It was a valid question. He didn't ask it, I was going to.
0: Thank you.
2: But it's super fun and good for spooky season. I really would love if someone runs at night or in the morning and does this, like how creeped out would you be?
1: Courtney needs to hear about this because it's something she's never
2: going to
1: try.
2: I am not going to be running.
1: I don't blame you, neither will I.
2: I've walked with it. It's fine.
0: This is the only time I think you've ever done an audio-only game for your smartphone.
2: Mm-hmm. Yeah, there's not a ton of them. They're all on like Spotify.
1: Let me just
2: we don't
1: say,
2: want to say that
1: if
2: word.
1: If this is a zombie apocalypse, I am a dead man.
2: I say same.
1: The zombie's gonna have one hell of a good meal.
2: Especially if it's the running ones that are like,
1: oh my god.
2: And they like run after you.
1: I got no chance.
0: Then Joe, you would be the next zombie.
1: Yeah.
2: Cool.
1: And I'd be a lazy zombie, though.
2: Yeah.
1: I've never seen a zombie not get up and just sit on the couch. He's just watching a show of other zombies eating people. He's a lazy zombie.
0: Zombie. Courtney's app of the day today.
2: Zombies run.
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5: Any morning clouds should move out to a remotely sunny day. There will be some increasing mountain clouds, though, with possible afternoon rain showers, but most of us will stay dry. High temperatures will run into the 60s near 70 degrees, so a little bit of a mild day. Winds will be out of the northwest around 5 to 10 miles per hour. More clouds move in tonight with possible rain showers as lows drop down to the 40s. Expect a steady rain and cool temperatures on Tuesday with highs running into the upper 40s to low 50s. I'm CBS 13 meteorologist Emily Santum.
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1: Yeah.
0: This is your final week to get qualified for that.
1: Yeah, it's going to be awesome. I was just telling Courtney about a movie I watched on Netflix yesterday. Yep. I was really glad she hadn't seen it because, you know, how Courtney has a tendency to do that thing.
0: Oh, my God.
1: That she did to you.
0: This was so unbelievable. As I started a movie over the weekend. I hadn't seen it before. Joe hadn't seen it, but Courtney
1: had. I guess
0: had.
1: I won't be watching it either.
0: And I said, yeah, I watched maybe the first 45 minutes of the movie, and I'll finish it later.
1: You want me to do the Courtney part?
0: And Courtney says,
1: did you get to the part where her father died?
0: No, I hadn't.
1: No. You didn't get there yet.
2: I swear.
0: Spoiler alert.
1: I thought that happened in the beginning, but I guess not.
0: Oh, you know what?
1: Though? It doesn't ruin anything for you.
2: No, it doesn't. Wait.
1: You suck.
2: I'm going to see if I can find out when it... I swear you're about to have it happen anyways.
1: Don't tell him anything more. Maybe he wants to watch the movie.
2: Are you going to finish it?
0: I thought it was a good movie.
1: You're the worst friend to have.
0: I thought it was a good movie. It looked like it was going to be...
2: It says the dad dies 40 minutes into
0: okay,
2: it.
0: Okay, well, I didn't watch that
1: much. Then he only watched 35 minutes.
2: That's about to happen.
0: You know, I don't watch like 7 hours of television at a time, Courtney.
2: Well, you're missing out. You're really missing out.
0: Yeah.
2: It's a lot of other stuff happens.
0: Although I will say, like, usually if I pick a movie, I will watch more than 30 minutes of it.
1: Right.
0: But I must have been, I was tired.
1: But you did see that his best friend was having an affair with the wife. You saw that part.
0: What?
1: That's Courtney. No, I didn't see that part either, Courtney.
2: Did you see the part where they turned into a Sasquatch?
0: Okay, now you're making stuff up.
1: Yeah, now she's just going to mess with you.
0: But I would watch that movie.
2: Yeah, me too, actually. Sounds good. I don't know. It is do finish the movie because it's a really good, creepy,
0: you know, you work
2: spooky.
0: So hard, especially with social media. Yeah. And it's not a new movie. I don't know when this came out.
2: Like 2012, maybe.
0: Okay. So, and what the movie was is irrelevant. But when, you know, something new.

0: new TV show or new episode of something you're watching, and you try really hard to avoid spoilers. And it, with social media, it's really difficult.
1: Yes. Oh, it's hard.
0: You would think that the person you're having, and that's just scrolling.
2: Yes.
0: When something pops up in front of you.
2: Oh, yeah.
1: And you're like, ah.
2: Yeah. I did a great job this weekend. I finished a show on Netflix.
1: Wow.
2: 6 episodes.
1: Whoa.
2: 40 minutes each. I had to stay up at night to do it. Uh-huh. But I wanted to, for that very reason, John, I was afraid after this weekend, I would see too much.
0: Yeah.
2: People would be talking about it too much. And I was super interested in the show going into it.
0: Yep.
2: And I'm never that interested in the shows.
1: What was it?
2: It was the new show on Netflix called Below with Josh Hartnett.
0: Oh, yeah.
1: I love him.
2: There's a creature in the village, in the fishing village, and they got to figure out what's going on. And the people are disappearing. And it was fantastic.
1: I want to really watch that.
2: It is not scary.
1: Oh. Mm-hmm.
2: So just know that. They kind of they position it as like it's going to be a scary show. It's not scary at all.
1: More people stuff.
2: But it's really good. Ooh. Like, it's a really good show, and it leaves you each episode, you want more.
1: Oh.
2: So I finished that up this weekend. So if anybody wants a really good show to watch, Below with Josh Hartnett on Netflix.
0: Yeah.
2: And it's getting decent reviews right now, but I would say watch it quick, because it's going to be another one of those shows everybody's going to watch, and you're going to hear spoilers about
0: right.
2: it.
1: Oh, no.
2: Because people work with people like Courtney.
0: Uh-huh.
2: Every time. And she can't keep her mouth shut.
1: Josh Hartnett is a Sasquatch.
2: And I'm just going to say this. The Last Shot, episode 1.
1: Oh.
2: Watch.
1: It's good?
2: It was made
1: for... He takes his top off?
2: It was made for... Courtney is going to think it's one of the coolest things she's ever seen.
1: Oh, my God. He gets totally naked?
2: How's that for
1: naked?
2: A tease?
1: Wow.
2: No. No.
1: Wow.
2: But it's going to be one of the coolest shots you've ever seen.
1: Ooh.
2: Yes. So now Courtney's going to run. Hey, Courtney will need
1: to
2: leave
1: Bye.
2: Early today, John. She'll need to be excused.
0: Well, if Courtney's leaving early, she's literally leaving now.
2: Yeah,
0: she's leaving earlier than usual.
2: She's actually packing things.
3: Bye, Courtney. John, Joe, and Courtney on demand. 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

0: 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John, Joe, and Courtney all morning, 12 in a row all day. Chance for you to play and win if you're Joe or Courtney.
1: Oh, okay.
2: Woo!
0: I have a Halloween-themed game for you guys since it is, you know, October.
2: Yeah.
0: Of course, Courtney would be happy if I did that in...
2: Every day.
3: It's always literally. October for Courtney.
2: Hey, really?
0: I will ask a true or false question. We're going to make this a trick or treat game, though.
3: Okay.
0: So it's a treat if it's true.
3: All right.
2: Okay.
0: It's a trick if it's false.
3: Okay.
2: Cool.
0: Easy to get mixed up, but...
2: Yeah.
0: Trick or treat. So
3: right.
0: Trick if it's false. Treat if it's true. Yeah. That'll be your answer when you ding or dong your
3: way
0: in.
3: Okay, ding or dong. Okay.
0: Yeah.
2: Okay.
0: Joe, you want a ding?
3: Sure.
0: Courtney?
2: Dong.
0: Bigger.
2: Dong.
3: Oh, there we go.
2: I'm like, how do I make it?
3: I thought that was a question.
2: I know, me too. I was like, what are we doing? Treat.
3: Do I answer?
0: First person of three gets to choose out of John's Box of Fun.
2: Yeah.
0: There's some nice treats in there, I will say.
3: Nice. Mm.
0: Black cats are considered good luck in some countries.
3: Ding.
0: Joe.
3: That is a treat.
0: True.
3: That's
2: nice.
3: True.
0: Cool. It is a treat.
2: I love black cats.
0: Like in the United Kingdom and Japan, they're associated with good luck.
3: That's right.
2: Cool.
0: Mm-hmm. Candy corn originally was called chicken feet.
3: Ding!
0: Joe.
3: I believe that is a treat as well.
2: Nuh-uh. Was it really called that?
0: In the 1800s, when they first started making candy corn, it was marketed under the name chicken feed.
3: You can see why they changed it, right?
2: Like,
3: chicken feed
2: doesn't sound
3: as appetizing as candy corn.
2: Candy corn.
3: Yeah. Mm-hmm.
0: Here's a fun one. The classic movie Psycho was the first American film to show
3: it. Ding!
0: Trick. Well...
2: Oh.
0: I'll finish the question for Courtney.
3: I thought he'd throw one.
0: The classic movie Psycho was the first American film to show a toilet flushing.
3: Oh, wow.
0: It's the perfect question for Courtney, actually.
3: Question was made for you.
0: Yeah,
2: wow.
0: 1960, that was the first toilet flush ever shown on the screen in a mainstream American movie.
3: Wow.
2: How crazy.
3: That is crazy. Two to one.
0: Here we go. A pumpkin is technically a fruit.
2: Dong.
3: Courtney got in there.
2: Trick.
0: Joe, a pumpkin is technically a fruit, not a vegetable.
3: Give me that box of fun. That is a treat.
2: Woo!
0: Yeah, here we go.
2: What are you going to get?
3: I don't know. Let's see John's box open.
0: Lift the flap and reach into the box of fun.
2: Ta-da.
3: Don't make it disgusting.
0: I did not.
3: Yeah, you did.
0: I did not.
3: That's gross.
2: Get your arm in there.
3: All right. What do we got? What's this?
0: Mm-mm-mm. Yay.
2: Oreos. Wow. Oh, the cakesters.
3: Ooh, Oreo cakesters. Ooh, they're soft.
2: They're kind of like a whoopie pie almost.
3: Wait a minute. I feel like they have Courtney fingerprints in them, though.
0: Do they?
3: I feel like there's a fingerprint, and it's a large thumbprint.
2: I went in with my fingernails and stabbed them
3: a bunch of times.
2: Mm.
3: Courtney, I'm going to save that, because Courtney may want that someday.
2: Maybe. I don't like Oreos very much.
3: Man, what? You are the weirdest chick ever.
2: I like
3: ever.
2: The white Oreos with the vanilla.
0: That's racist.
2: And I liked the Lady Gaga ones. From 5 years ago.
0: What a weird thing to say.
3: You know what? My son Luke likes the vanilla Oreos
2: They're
3: as well.
2: Good.
3: Yeah, that's the golden Oreos, they call them.
0: Oh, right. I do like those.
2: The chocolate cookies just taste like bleh.
0: Chocolate.
2: I just like to lick the frosting out of them when Anthony gets them.
3: Nobody likes Oreos.
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10: Any morning clouds should move out to a remotely sunny day. There will be some increasing mountain clouds, though, with possible afternoon rain showers, but most of us will stay dry. High temperatures will run into the 60s near 70 degrees, so a little bit of a mild day. Winds will be out of the northwest around 5 to 10 miles per hour. More clouds move in tonight with possible rain showers as lows drop down to the 40s. Expect a steady rain and cool temperatures on Tuesday with highs running into the upper 40s to low 50s. I'm CBS 13 meteorologist Emily Santum.
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0: John, Joe, and Courtney all morning. 12 in a row all day. 7 o'clock this morning, we'll give you a keyword. Maybe you'll win a trip to the CMA Awards in Nashville.
1: Hey, don't forget you need the Monster Mash today, too. And the kids are off today, I think, most of them. So
0: okay.
1: You can kind of do it anytime you want.
0: And I have it coming up at 7:20 this morning.
1: All right, cool.
0: You guys would have been proud of me yesterday. I cleaned out the shed.
1: What?
2: Wait, what?
0: Like, for real.
1: Really?
0: Right?
2: For real, real?
0: Yeah. Mm. Like, for real. I threw out stuff that I've hung on to for years.
1: Really?
0: For no reason whatsoever.
2: Yeah. Mm-hmm.
0: And I was just compelled.
2: Mm-hmm. Good.
0: And I was able to get rid of a lot of stuff. There's a big pile of stuff in my yard that I am...
2: To, like, give away for free?
0: No, it's junk. Mm-hmm. It's junk. I'm just like...
1: Is it junk?
2: But I'm interested.
1: Is it gone from the premises yet?
0: No, but it's in a, pile of junk in the middle of the backyard in front of the shed. Oh, now here's the downside of it. It rained last night, so now it's a wet pile of junk.
1: Right.
0: Because I was planning on going to the dump, and then now it's a wet pile.
1: Is there anything Courtney wants?
0: A couple old traffic cones. There's a broken badminton net.
1: You have a lot of parties, Courtney. A couple traffic cones might be good for parking.
2: I was thinking for wearing them as a fun hat.
1: Okay, well, that too. As a drunken party favor, yes. Yeah. Very nice.
2: I have a lot of traffic cones. I used to steal them.
0: Oh, my God.
2: I mean, find them in my lawn.
1: Of course you do. Anything else good?
0: No, there's nothing good there at all.
1: Can I ask what prompted this? Was this just the honey-do list was finally getting to be too much?
0: Last winter, our portable garage, the Shelter Logic, those portable like pop-up garages, it tore, the covering tore with the weight of the snow and everything. It finally just gave up. And I'm not replacing it again.
1: Yeah.
0: It's just me and Lori in the house.
1: Mm-hmm.
0: I don't need all that storage space.
1: Sure.
0: I told Jack and Spencer, you got to get your stuff. Get it out of here. There's still stuff in it. Mm-hmm. In this portable garage, even though there's like a massive hole in the roof.
1: Yeah.
0: And I just don't want to replace it again because I'm not going to spend the $600 for a new cover for it.
1: Don't. Yeah.

0: when I clearly don't need the space. So I threw all the stuff out of the shed that I could throw out of the shed.
1: Wow. Okay.
0: And anything that's mine that was still is now and now has a new home. And so I was motivated by money.
2: Right.
0: Nice. Is really what it comes down to.
1: That, yeah.
0: It was either clean out the shed.
2: I knew it had to be something.
0: Or spend the $600 for another cover for the shelter.
2: Glory on your butt or money involved. Mm-hmm.
0: It was money. It was both, really.
2: Yeah.
0: But also, and that was kind of an ice. It's kind of an eyesore in the backyard.
2: Sure.
0: And
1: it feels good to clear stuff out, though.
0: Yeah. And it's been like, it's had the, you know, giant hole in the roof of it since, you know, February or something.
2: So, Lori's probably wicked happy right now, right?
0: Mm-hmm. Yeah, well, as you said, the pile is still in the
2: backyard. There. She's like me.
0: Like, when I check off the box completely.
2: Yeah.
0: Right?
2: When it's no longer visible.
1: Yeah. Take it like, to the dump.
2: I know your wife because we talk every week. And and she's thinking to herself like, oh, it's still there. Some of that pile's going to get smaller every day it's here because that some stuff's going to get back, put back.
1: No.
2: You know?
0: Oh, that started. That started. Our youngest son, Spencer, came over to the house yesterday.
2: Oh, that doesn't need to be thrown out.
0: He's like, Dad, what are you throwing that old ladder away for? You should really hang on to that.
2: No.
0: Right? It was a couple things. He's like, oh, you sure you're going to throw?
2: Productive, dude.
0: I was like, oh, you're right. I got to go get those out of the pile.
2: Oh,
0: put them
2: my
0: away.
2: God.
1: I hate that. Anthony does that. My husband does that, too. I'm like, I'm trying to get rid of this. Stop.
2: And then John's like, what is the burning sensation in the back of my head? Oh, it's my wife's eyes.
0: Ow. Yeah.
3: 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John, Joe, and Courtney all morning. 12 in a row, all day. 101.9 POR.
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3: I like how you say candy.
1: Good luck. This is the final week to get entered. More chances. Another one coming up at 8 for keyword on POR. No.

0: Jacob Hackworth on 101.9 POR. What took you so long? It's John, Joe, and Courtney. A rainy day coming today, but we'll see sunshine this afternoon. So we're just starting off rainy.
1: Yeah.
0: Tomorrow, though, that's rain all day.
2: Yeah. No.
0: Only in the upper 40s and maybe low 50s.
1: But get used to hearing this. But we're in a drought.
0: So it's good for it. But we are.
2: Well.
0: Yeah.
2: I don't care.
1: We don't care.
0: An inch to an inch and a half of rain tomorrow for us.
1: That's good.
2: Wow.
0: Yeah.
2: Hmm.
0: Yeah. We're still in a drought after that. Mm-hmm. Seriously.
2: Get it in there.
0: Time for this Hang Up or Hang Out on 101.9 POR. 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
3: Two people, but no second date. 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
0: John, Joe, and Courtney's Hang Up or Hang Out this morning. We're going to find out why date number one didn't turn into date number two. And then if you want a number two, we're going to pay for a number two for you.
1: Well,
2: you did that on purpose.
1: He's always got to do the bathroom jokes. He likes it. It's funny to him.
0: I don't even know what you're talking about.
1: Yeah, we know.
0: Let's right to the phone. Let's get right to the phone where Ben and Courtney are going to tell us about their dates. First,
2: me?
0: No, other Courtney. Her name is Courtney. We'll call you other Courtney. Courtney 2. We'll call you Courtney 2.
2: Oof.
0: And you're on the radio. Hi.
4: Hi. How's it going?
2: What's up?
0: Sorry to start with a little confusion.
1: Yeah. Well, let's start at the beginning of all of this, Courtney. How did you actually meet Ben?
4: So Ben was a patient in my hospital.
1: Mm.
4: He was getting surgery on his leg because he broke it playing basketball.
1: Oh, wow.
2: That's hot.
1: So he's the patient and you work at the hospital. Did he ask you out?
4: He did. He did. Yeah, he was really nice to all the nurses. And a few nurses were kind of hoping to get his number, but I don't know. I guess it was the lucky one.
1: Right on.
2: Some Grey's Anatomy stuff.
1: Way
2: going
1: to go,
2: on.
1: Ben.
2: Yeah.
0: Hello. I would imagine you have to wait. If you're hoping the patient and you are going to go out, you can't ask a patient out, right?
2: No, they have to ask you probably. I guess.
4: Yeah, no, that would be so unprofessional. And he asked me out as he was leaving. So then it was like he wasn't my patient anymore.
0: Okay, hey, listen,
1: I watch General Hospital. Sparks fly all the time. Things happen, okay? Yeah. You don't have to explain.
2: How did your first date go, though? What did you do?
4: It was good. Yeah, I already knew a decent amount about him because he had been in the hospital for a few days. Mm-hmm. So I felt really comfortable. We were both able to be ourselves with no, first date hangups or anything.
1: That's cool.
2: Did anything weird happen on the date that you can think of that would be the reason he's not calling you back?
1: Yeah, did he say something stupid?
4: I don't think so. I mean, he had a gimpy leg, but I knew that was going to happen. I thought things were great.
1: Mm. So why do you think he's ignoring you?
4: So my hunch, it's like a sneaking suspicion, but I don't know for sure. I thought maybe I'm not the only person he asked yet.
0: Oh, you mean...
4: I hope that's not.
0: He's got a whole group of naughty nurses that he's making his own rounds with.
1: Well, how long are we talking since you actually last heard from Ben?
4: It's been a couple weeks. We went out at the end of August.
1: Okay.
2: Mm-hmm.
0: Well, you gave us Ben's phone number. We're going to call him and find out how his post-surgery care has been going.
1: Right.
0: And
1: lots of sponge baths needed, I'm sure.
2: God, this is getting dirty.
0: It started dirty, Courtney. What are you talking about?
1: Hey, you can't get the cast wet. It happens.
0: So, Courtney 2, you hang on quietly while we talk to Ben and get his side of the story, and then we'll bring you into the conversation at the right time. And maybe we'll pay for date number two if you guys agree to go out again, okay?
4: All right, sounds good.
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12: Any morning clouds should move out to a remotely sunny day. There will be some increasing mountain clouds, though, with possible afternoon rain showers, but most of us will stay dry. High temperatures will run into the 60s near 70 degrees, so a little bit of a mild day. Winds will be out of the northwest around 5 to 10 miles per hour. More clouds move in tonight with possible rain showers as lows drop down to the 40s. Expect a steady rain and cool temperatures on Tuesday with highs running into the upper 40s to low 50s. I'm CBS 13 meteorologist Emily Santum.
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1: Why? You don't like our monster impressions?
0: Constant.
1: I think they're dead on.
2: And the remix.
1: They're dead on.
2: Oh, undead on.
1: Yeah, and we remix the with dirty lyrics.
0: Mm-hmm. Now, that's funny.
1: You wish you heard those.
2: Yeah, I do.
0: Let's get back to our hang up or hang out. This fan favorite one between a nurse and a patient.
2: Oh.
1: Hey, now.
3: Two people, but no second date. John, Joe, and Courtney find out why and offer to pay for date number two when today's couple decides to hang up or hang out on 101.9 POR.
0: John, Joe, and Courtney's hang up or hang out. We're going to try and find out what went wrong on date number one, fix it, and we'll pay for date number two. In this case, it was Ben and Courtney. Other Courtney, not
2: other,
0: you.
2: Other, not me.
0: Yeah. Courtney,
4: nurse
0: other,
4: Courtney?
0: Other Courtney Ooh. Is a nurse. Mm-hmm. And our Courtney is just a slutty nurse at Halloween.
4: It's a little different there, yes.
0: Or is it? Because there's been some stories here. I'm not name calling. But Ben is the guy, so we're going to call him now. Thanks to Courtney, other Courtney, for giving us the number. And we'll wait for him to pick up.
5: Hello.
4: Hey, it's John, Joe, and Courtney on POR 101.9. You're on the radio right now. Is this Ben?
5: Yeah, it is. Why are you guys calling?
0: We woke you up, Ben. Sorry.
1: You can tell.
2: Whoops.
0: Too bad.
4: Well, a friend of ours named Courtney, Nurse Courtney, she asked us to give you a call. Name ring a bell?
5: Yeah. Did she really ask you guys to give me a call?
2: Yeah.
0: How else do you think we got your number and the story of Nurse Courtney?
4: Right.
2: Seriously. I mean, she wants to know what's going on because you're ghosting her and she had a fun time on the date. So what's going on?
5: I mean, I'm not ghosting her. I mean, this is amazing. So, no, I got to be honest. Like, this is just kind of what dating is. You can't seem too eager, right? So it's just kind of, you know, part of the plan of dating, you know?
4: Oh, no,
2: what?
4: You're not one of those guys,
2: what
4: are you?
2: What plan?
4: Oh.
2: This is not, dating isn't a game.
4: Yeah, what plan?
5: Well, I mean, you can't seem too eager when you date someone, right? You know, I want her to miss me really bad before we go on another date. And so I'm thinking about just stretching this out, you know, maybe a month or whatever.
4: Oh, dude.
0: Oh, my God.
4: Don't be that guy.
2: She could be married by then.
4: You know this? Yeah, totally. This plan could also backfire on you. You're prepared for that, right?
5: I mean, it works. I mean, you guys are calling me, right? For whatever reason.
4: Yeah, I don't want to date you.
5: Or lady. Well, there you go. That's different. But yes, you know, girls just can't, for whatever reason, handle a guy who leaves them alone. So it sort of reverses the power dynamic and the tables, right? It just makes things easier.
4: Ugh. Wait.
2: Oh my. Hang up on him. How does it
4: make
2: me mad?
4: How does it make things easier? I don't know. Explain.
5: She clearly wants to see me, right? You know, she's built up this idea in her mind that I'm special and whatnot. It makes dating a woman a lot easier.
4: No, you're special, all right, pal.
2: Ugh.
0: Holy cow.
2: Yuck.
0: All right. Listen, Ben, we got Courtney, other Courtney, Nurse Courtney on the line right now. Courtney, what do you think what do you think about what Ben has to say?
6: I think it's ridiculous. Like, go to hell. This was your plan?
4: Yes.
2: Yeah.
6: To treat
2: me
6: like a 17-year-old with no self-esteem? Like, I'm a grown-ass woman. I hope everyone listening knows what an ass you are. Don't date this jerk.
2: Yes.
6: It's worth your time.
2: Go, other Courtney.
0: Go, Courtney.
2: Go, Courtney.
0: Yeah. Ben?
4: You still there, Ben?
5: Yeah, I mean, this was fun, guys. Thanks.
2: I mean, if you had been, like, normal to other Courtney, then this would have been fine.
4: That's the most honest response I've ever heard in my life. I guess we ruined this for you, didn't we, Ben?
2: Wah-wah. Don't even ask the question.
6: You have no one to blame but yourself.
2: Yeah.
6: Nobody. 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
0: going to
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0: But it was
2: spicy.
0: Really. And Courtney, Nurse Courtney, good luck with the dating. Be careful.
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0: 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John, Joe, and Courtney all morning. 12 in a row all day.
1: That's a hot band right there.
0: Hot. Chance for you to win some tickets. Another hot band, Red Clay Strays, Bankin' Age Pavilion, coming up next July.
2: Yeah. A Saturday night show, the 24th of July.
1: My wife loves that band.
2: Really?
1: Oh, yeah, big time fan.
2: They're pretty good.
1: Yeah.
0: Tickets are on sale now, or you can win yours for free if you call 792-9767. That's 792-WPOR. So,
2: do it now.
0: We're going to play a little game, Joe v. Courtney, and you will need to choose your champion of who's going to compete for you.
2: Uh-oh.
0: Right? Who's going to be your champion in this game?
2: Mm.
0: And if that person is the winner, then you also are the winner.
1: I'm feeling a little off today.
0: Oh, really? Well, you won the last game.
1: I know.
0: Yeah. It's the same game.
1: Yeah.
2: Oh, it is?
0: Yeah. Well, I mean, obviously different question.
1: Then maybe I'm not feeling off today.
0: Let's get to a random caller on the line. Who are you and where are you?
3: Hey, I'm Kevin. I'm in Portland.
0: Kevin?
1: Is it Kevin?
3: Devin.
0: All right, Devin, the good thing is, even though I have a hard time understanding you, you don't need to do much except choose who's going to play the game for you, Joe or Courtney.
3: Yeah. I will pick Joe.
1: All right, Devin.
2: Cool.
1: I'm going to try my best for you, brother.
0: Even though he said today his best may not be good enough.
1: Well, I said I was feeling off. I was feeling off today, but that doesn't mean I can't wipe the floor with Courtney.
2: It's true. I'm off every day.
1: True.
0: Here we go. This is going to be a Halloween trick or treat, which is the same as true or false.
2: Oh, yeah.
0: If it's true, it's a treat. And if it's false, it's a trick.
1: Okay? We're going to ding and dong our way in.
0: Ding and dong your way in. And the first person to three. Bram Stoker's Dracula novel was published in the 1800s.
1: Ding.
0: Yes.
1: What do you think, Devin? Do you know this one? Was it in the 1800s? I can't understand what you're saying. We're going to say that is a treat. Yes,
0: true.
1: One for us, Devin.
0: Just barely. 1897.
1: What do you have to say about that, Devin?
4: I just drop out.
1: All right. Hey,
0: Devin. Next question is about bones. Adults have fewer bones than babies.
2: Dong.
0: Yes, Courtney.
2: Treat.
1: Very good.
2: Babies
1: Courtney.
2: Have a lot of bones.
1: You should know that. You have a new baby.
2: Yeah. I measure all of them.
0: Babies are born with 270 bones, and some fuse together as they grow.

0: Bro, a typical adult only has 206.
1: Wow. Okay, 1 to 1.
0: Mm-hmm. A group of witches is traditionally...
1: Dang.
0: Joe.
1: That, I'm going to call that a treat.
0: It's true. A group of witches is traditionally called a coven.
2: Yeah.
1: All right. That's 2 for us, Devin.
3: That was good. Yeah, thank you.
0: Joe, I can understand you too much.
1: Okay, sorry.
0: In the original first Ghostbusters movie, the team's headquarters was a former firehouse.
1: Dang.
0: Joe.
1: That is true, Devin. I know that one for certain, and that means you win, Devin.
2: Woo, yeah. Devin. Woo.
0: Congratulations.
2: Yay.
0: Yes, that is true. That's a treat. And that means you got the tickets for Red Clay's Trays at Bank and Ace Pavilion.
4: July 24th, 2027.
0: Courtney, you got one, right?
4: I did get
1: one.
4: Yeah,
1: she did get one. Today.
4: Joe's just so fast.
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1: For 20 years, Jeff Matea and his team have been helping families in Maine find the right place for them. 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
3: Yeah.
2: Always looking to, if you want to move or if you inherited some land. It doesn't matter. Jeff can take care of you.
3: 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You inherited some land. You're like, I don't know what to do with this. Or you have a lot of land that you want to get rid of.
2: Jeff can do that.
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2: Any morning clouds should move out to a remotely sunny day. There will be some increasing mountain clouds, though, with possible afternoon rain showers, but most of us will stay dry. High temperatures will run into the 60s near 70 degrees, so a little bit of a mild day. Winds will be out of the northwest around 5 to 10 miles per hour. More clouds move in tonight with possible rain showers as lows drop down to the 40s. Expect a steady rain and cool temperatures on Tuesday with highs running into the upper 40s to low 50s. I'm CBS 13 meteorologist Emily Santum.
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0: Morgan Wallen, Last Thing You Need on 101.9 POR. New music off the GTA 6 soundtrack, which I saw a story this weekend that
1: that's
0: allegedly...
1: That's Grand Theft Auto, by the way. I have kids.
0: Allegedly, the rest of the soundtrack is all like old classic country music, like Loretta Lynn and Waylon and like old classic country like that.
1: Oh, wow.
0: Including those names and a bunch of others I don't remember.
2: I heard a Cardi B song from it.
1: No kidding.
0: What? Okay, that's going to be a weird mixed soundtrack.
2: Well, in GTA, it's... Well, I don't know if this new one has it, but you're on different like radio stations when you're in the vehicles.
0: Morgan Wallen, allegedly, Morgan Wallen has a radio station.
1: Really?
0: Yeah.
2: Does he do? He does like the announcing and stuff.
0: Unconfirmed.
2: Cool.
0: As far as I know, unconfirmed.
1: Hey, speaking of new music, did you hear the new Pitbull song with Kiss?
2: No.
1: It's awesome.
2: What?
1: Yeah, it's a raise your
2: Mr. 305.
1: Raise your hands to the sky, reach for the sky, or something like that. It's called.
2: What?
1: It's really awesome.
2: Oh, I'm going to go listen.
0: Is that why you're wearing a Kiss t-shirt today?
1: No, but I heard. But it came out Friday. And
2: what?
1: It's Pitbull and Kiss.
2: Oh, my God.
1: It's to rock and roll all night, and Pitbull's like, we're going to rock it and roll it. We're going to...
2: He's killing it lately.
1: It's awesome.
2: He had a new one with Shana Paul.
0: That sounds interesting.
1: Mm. Yeah, it's really cool. Yeah, it's really neat.
2: I'm going to go listen to it in the bathroom.
1: Yeah, we're going to go listen to it together.
2: In the bathroom?
1: No.
2: Oh.
0: No, first you're going to do this feel-good story of the day.
1: Okay, then we'll listen. Well, it feels like-

0: Well, today's Extra Cup of Joe feel-good story is about a little girl from Ogunquit named Piper LeBlanc. She loves roosters. They have captured her heart.
1: Mm-hmm. And Ogunquit.
0: And she's captured the country's heart, yeah, too. Piper, who has autism, finds comfort in the giant rooster statues that I love.
2: Oh, I love those.
0: And my wife wants one for the yard, by the way.
1: I wonder how much they cost.
0: Her family keeps outside their home. They have one of these roosters. But those roosters have also become part of an ongoing dispute. You probably heard about this with the town over local rules.
2: Mm-hmm.
0: Now, as the family continues to fight, people across Maine and beyond have been putting up roosters of their own to show their support. I drove by a couple the other day. We were headed down to it was a couple weeks back. We did went to Parker McCollum, and we were driving down into where was
2: like
0: it?
2: Alton.
0: New Hampshire.
2: Yeah.
0: And there was like a bunch of roosters on the side of the road. I'm like, what's with all the roosters? And they're showing support.
1: Yeah.
0: They're very cool. I love them. And now Tractor Supply in Sanford has now stepped up to show their support. They've donated a custom-made rooster just for Piper, complete with her name and her favorite colors. A custom-made rooster.
1: That's awesome.
0: How cool is that?
2: I'm jealous.
0: Little girl's passion has brought people together in the most unexpected way. And one very special rooster is reminding her family that they're not standing alone. That's for sure. This has become a huge story. It's been featured on CBS this morning.
2: No way.
0: Yeah, and it's already made the national news.
1: Oh, yeah.
0: So,
1: I mean, there was this big controversy all summer long.
0: Yeah, I'm just anxious to see how it all shakes out. Does it continue to be a controversy? Is it really that big a deal?
2: Is it?
1: Well,
2: it's stupid.
1: Something about, large-scale displays and town ordinances. But there are, Lori and I were at a place in Ogunquit last month for lunch, and basically every other business and every other house has one in front of it.
0: Yeah.
1: They're like 6 feet tall or more. And they're huge.
0: They're so cool and awesome and Maine looking to me.
2: They are.
0: But it's also one of those things where, like, you know, I was driving into one of those towns in New Hampshire. We were swinging by, and I said to my wife, I go, why is that McDonald's in the Golden Arches? Why is it in a box? And she said, oh, it has ordinances in the town. You can't just have a McDonald's. It has to be featured in a fancy box.
1: What?
0: So they basically, they've stuck a fancy white box around just the Golden Arches.
2: Yeah.
0: And so that makes it okay.
2: Apparently.
0: Like, rules are stupid sometimes. They're just dumb. They're inherited by towns and stuff.
2: Weird.
0: We know it's just the McDonald's arches.
2: Yeah. We know.
0: Wow, it's a frame around it. Big deal.
2: Makes it prettier,
0: anyways,
2: apparently.
0: That's your Extra Cup of Joe feel-good story of the day.
2: Yay.
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3: It's scary.
1: Good luck. We'll have another keyword for you at noontime today with Riley on POR. Baby.

0: 101.9 POR, John, Joe, and Courtney all morning, 12 in a row all day. Take a look at my finger.
1: Oh, no, buddy. What'd you do?
0: No, it's my pointer finger, by the way.
2: What happened?
1: Dude, what'd you do?
0: For on the air reference, I almost nipped off the end of it.
1: Uh-oh.
2: With what?
0: Some garden snippers. I was pruning an azalea out front of the house because it got kind of wild.
2: Oh, God.
0: And I was holding some, you know, hold the branch and give it some, like, shaping it and pruning it down because, like, you know, some wild parts are sticking out of this azalea.
2: Mm-hmm.
0: And I wasn't paying attention enough. Then I ended up almost snipping off the end of my finger.
1: Dude.
0: I don't know.
1: Did you go to the hospital?
0: No.
1: It's not that it's pretty deep, I bet.
2: It looks
1: you
2: bandaged.
1: Snipped it off.
2: Yeah.
0: Well, I'm exaggerating. You know me. I'm prone to exaggeration.
1: No.
2: A little.
0: But I will say this. It was a pretty good
1: slice.
0: It was a pretty good slice.
1: Yeah.
0: On the tip of my pointer finger on my right hand. I'm left-handed, so that's easier.
2: Mm-hmm.
0: But it hasn't closed up yet.
1: No.
0: It's been this was Saturday.
1: Dude, you might have to go have that sealed up probably.
0: I might have to.
1: Yeah.
0: Yesterday our son Spencer was like, "Just super glue it." That's what the doctor's going to do anyway.
2: Yeah.
0: Like, I feel like there's a medical grade super glue, not the stuff I get at Dollar Tree. So
2: that's valid, actually.
1: maybe that's probably
2: surgical.
1: The stuff you get at Dollar Tree.
0: I wouldn't
1: be
0: surprised.
1: With you. It's probably the same stuff.
2: Ugh.
1: But man, was Lori like? What would you a lot of blood?
0: What did you do now when I came in the house? My hand
1: was
0: dripping
1: it like
0: in
1: hand
0: blood.
1: Up, dripping in blood.
0: Yeah, it was. It was pretty good. It bled pretty good.
2: Did it get the nail too?
0: No,
2: just
0: the pad of the thing. Just my
1: finger.
0: Like, my fingerprint.
1: It reminds me of my father-in-law. I remember a couple of years ago, he was using his little bandsaw there,
2: mm-hmm.
1: and he cut the tip of his finger off, and then realized that no one was home.
2: Oh,
1: so he
2: God.
1: Grabbed the tip of his finger, got in his truck, and drove himself to the hospital with his little piece of his finger with him. And
2: oh
1: I thought, that is the manliest story that I've ever heard, and that is something that I would have been, wherever it happened, I would have been on the ground, just with my hand in the air going, I got an owie! I would have been freaking out.
2: Oh my God.
1: To have the wherewithal to, like, I said, what did you do? I picked up the pinky and I drove myself to the hospital.
0: So did they
1: what?
2: Your hands are so sensitive.
1: They didn't get it back on.
0: They didn't.
1: No, so now he's Grampy Nubby.
0: They don't call him.
1: Hey, Grampy Nubs!
2: Nubby.
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8: Any morning clouds should move out to a remotely sunny day. There will be some increasing mountain clouds, though, with possible afternoon rain showers, but most of us will stay dry. High temperatures will run into the 60s near 70 degrees, so a little bit of a mild day. Winds will be out of the northwest around 5 to 10 miles per hour. More clouds move in tonight with possible rain showers as lows drop down to the 40s. Expect a steady rain and cool temperatures on Tuesday with highs running into the upper 40s to low 50s. I'm CBS 13 meteorologist Emily Santum.
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0: 99 POR, John, Joe, and Courtney all morning, 12 in a row all day. 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
1: I have a spooky one.
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3: I believe it is pronounced Matije.
1: Matije.
0: No, it's actually not.
3: Oh.
1: I have a really good one that a lot of people like. It has almost a 5 in the app store, and I might have reviewed it like years and years ago. This is Zombies Run, and this is an immersive game for you to run, walk on the treadmill, casually walk on a trail.
3: Are they running zombies or like in the World War Z?
1: They're walking.
3: Okay, they're walking.
1: Luckily.
3: Zombies.
1: Or they're, you know, shuffling.
0: Were you just suggesting that people play a game while on the treadmill or on a trail?
1: Yeah, it's a
0: like
1: fitness game.
0: If you're like walking down the street or on a hike.
1: Yeah.
0: Oh, it's a fitness. Okay.
1: It's immersive.
0: Why don't you tell us more before I ask more questions?
1: So this is apparently the world's most popular smartphone fitness game. There's like a ton of missions on here. So you're living in this zombie apocalypse, obviously. And this has been around for so long, like 10 years, I think. So there's 11 seasons that you can listen to in your little headphones while you walk, run. There's even an option if you're working out like in a wheelchair.
3: And so what
1: very
3: is it?
1: Accessible. So you turn it on and it immerses you in this world. Let me play the audio.
3: Yeah, let me hear.
1: I couldn't record off my phone because of copyright stuff. It disabled it. So I'm just playing the trailer sample here.
3: Yeah, please.
1: POV, this person's running through like a park.
4: Can you see what's happening? No one is getting killed.
3: So I would hear this?
1: Mm-hmm.
3: Okay.
1: And sometimes if you're doing the running.
3: So I would be running and I would hear all this and I'd think, oh, zombies are behind me.
0: Yeah.
1: And it tracks you. So if you're doing the running, the walking's a little different, but if you're doing the running, it's going to track you and it'll be like, you need to go faster because these zombies are catching up to you.
3: Right.
1: That's motivation right there.
3: Not really, because they're not real.
1: Well, no. But if you're like an early morning runner, which I do, I see people when I'm on my way to work, I'm like, good for you guys. I don't know how you do it. This would be so creepy if you're in the darkness listening to this. Creepy audio, like.
0: Is it listen only? Or are you supposed to
1: listen
0: look at,
1: only?
0: Okay, thank
1: so you're
0: you.
1: Not looking at your phone. That
0: clarifies my questions from the beginning.
1: Can you imagine?
3: How could you be on a run looking at your phone?
0: That's what I didn't understand.
3: Looking at zombies.
1: I have trouble changing the song when I'm walking on the treadmill without tripping.
3: Oh God,
1: so
3: yes.
1: That would be really bad.
0: So does the game change as depending on your run, depending on your activity?
1: Yeah. So it tracks. So it's also a tracker. So it's all in one GPS tracking. You get stats on how fast you went, what your distance was, all that.
3: Yeah, but like if I don't know if this is the same question you're asking, John, but like I have on my smartwatch, it will kind of read my body levels and say, oh, you haven't, you know, your body, your heart rate's down or whatever, or it'll read my heart rate. Your heart rate's up. Will it do that for you and say, oh, your heart rate's down. We better get some more zombies chasing after you.
1: Well, as long as you attach
3: so we get your heart rate up again.
1: Cool. As long as you attach your fitness device, but it will track
3: but you can do that.
1: Mm-hmm.
3: Okay, well, that's kind of cool.
1: And you get unlockable stories. I will say,

0: It is ad supported if you want the free version, mm-hmm. but you can pay like $7 a month for no ads. And then there's a Couch to 5K training program.
1: Oh, wow.
0: Which is hardcore. I did it, oh my God, years ago. And it, I did, I actually injured myself because I pushed too hard. But
2: on the couch?
0: No, I did the couch. Yes, I pushed pretty hard on the couch.
1: It was a valid question. He didn't ask it, I was going to.
2: Thank you.
0: But it's super fun and good for spooky season. I really would love if someone runs at night or in the morning and does this, like how creeped out would you be?
1: Courtney needs to hear about this because it's something she's never going to try.
0: I am not going to be running.
1: I don't blame you, neither will I.
0: I've walked with it. It's fine.
2: This is the only time I think you've ever done an audio-only game for your smartphone.
0: Mm-hmm. Yeah, there's not a ton of them. They're all on, like, Spotify.
1: Let me just
0: we don't
1: say,
0: want to say that
1: if
0: word.
1: If this is a zombie apocalypse, I am a dead man.
0: Same.
1: The zombie's going to have one hell of a good meal.
0: Especially if it's the running ones that are like,
1: oh, my God.
0: And they, like, run after you.
1: I got no chance.
2: Then, Joe, you would be the next zombie.
1: Yeah.
0: Cool.
2: And
1: I'd be a lazy zombie, though.
0: Yeah.
1: I've never seen a zombie not get up and just sit on the couch. He's just watching a show of other zombies eating people. He's a lazy zombie.
2: Zombie. Courtney's app of the day today.
0: Zombies run.
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1: 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Parking is free, too.
0: Come with

0: thing.
1: Oh my God.
0: That she did to you.
1: This was so unbelievable. As I started a movie over the weekend. I hadn't seen it before. Joe hadn't seen it, but Courtney
0: had. I guess
1: had.
0: I won't be watching it either.
1: And I said, yeah, I watched maybe the first 45 minutes of the movie, and I'll finish it later.
0: You want me to do the Courtney part?
1: And Courtney says,
0: did you get to the part where her father died?
1: No, I hadn't.
0: No. No. Didn't get there yet.
2: I swear.
1: Spoiler alert.
0: I thought that happened in the beginning, but I guess not.
1: Oh,
0: you know
1: God.
0: What? Though? It doesn't ruin anything for you.
3: No, it doesn't.
2: Wait.
0: You suck.
2: I'm going to see if I can find out when it... I swear you're about to have it happen anyways.
0: Don't tell him anything more. Maybe he wants to watch the movie.
2: Are you going to finish it?
1: I thought it was a good movie.
0: You're the worst friend to have.
1: I thought it was a good movie. It looked like it was going to be...
2: It says the dad dies 40 minutes into it.
1: Okay, well, I didn't watch that much.
0: Then he only watched 35 minutes.
2: That's about to happen.
1: You know, I don't watch like 7 hours of television at a time, Courtney.
2: Well, you're missing out. Missing out.
1: Yeah.
2: It's a lot of other stuff happens.
1: Although I will say, like, usually if I pick a movie, I will watch more than 30 minutes of it.
0: Right.
1: But I was tired.
0: But you did see that his best friend was having an affair with the wife. You saw that part.
1: What?
0: That's Courtney. No, I didn't see that part either, Courtney.
2: Did you see the part where they turned into Sasquatch?
1: Okay, now you're making stuff up.
0: Now she's just going to mess with you.
1: But I would watch that movie.
2: Yeah, me too, actually. Sounds good. I don't know. It is do finish the movie because it's a really good, creepy,
1: you know, you work
2: spooky.
1: So hard, especially with social media. Yeah. And it's not a new movie. I don't know when this came out.
2: Like 2012, maybe.
1: Okay. So, and what the movie was irrelevant. But, when you know something new TV show or new episode of something you're watching, and you try really hard to avoid spoilers, and it with social media it's really difficult.
0: Yes.
2: Oh, it's hard.
1: You would think that the person you're having, and that's just scrolling.
0: Yes,
1: when something pops up in front of you.
0: Oh yeah.
2: And you're like
0: Yeah, I did a great job this weekend. I finished a show on Netflix.
2: Wow,
0: 6 episodes.
2: Whoa,
0: 40 minutes each. I had to stay up at night to do it, but I wanted to for that very reason, John. I was afraid after this weekend I would see too much.
1: Yeah.
0: People would be talking about it too much. And I was super interested in the show going into it.
1: Yep.
0: And I'm never that interested in the shows.
2: What was it?
0: It was the new show on Netflix called Below with Josh Hartnett.
1: Oh, yeah.
2: I love him.
0: There's a creature in the village, in the fishing village, and they got to figure out what's going on. And the people are disappearing. And it was fantastic.
2: I want to really watch that.
0: It is not scary.
2: Oh.
0: So just know that. They kind of they position it as like it's going to be a scary show. It's not scary at all.
2: More people stuff.
0: But it's really good.
2: Ooh.
0: Like, it's a really good show, and it leaves you each episode. You want more.
2: Oh.
0: So I finished that up this weekend. So if anybody wants a really good show to watch, Below with Josh Hartnett on Netflix.
1: Yeah.
0: And it's getting decent reviews right now, but I would say watch it quick because it's going to be another one of those shows everybody's going to watch, and you're going to hear spoilers about
1: right.
0: it.
2: Oh, no.
0: Because people work with people like Courtney.
1: Every time.
0: And she can't keep her mouth shut.
2: Josh Hartnett is a Sasquatch.
0: And I'm just going to say this. The Last Shot, episode 1.
2: Oh.
0: Watch.
2: It's good?
0: It was made for...
2: He takes his top off?
0: It was made for... Courtney is going to think it's one of the coolest things she's ever seen.
2: Oh, my God. He gets totally
0: naked?
2: How's
0: that for a tease?
2: Wow.
0: No. No.
2: Wow.
0: But it's going to be one of the coolest shots you've ever seen.
2: Ooh.
0: Yes. So now Courtney's going to run... Hey, Courtney will need
2: to
0: leave
2: Bye.
0: Early today, John. She'll need to be excused.
1: Well, if Courtney's leaving early, she's literally leaving now.
0: Yeah,
1: she's leaving earlier
0: she's
1: than usual.
0: She's actually packing things.
4: Bye, Courtney. Nothing beats a Maine morning with John, Joe, and Courtney. All the laughs, all the hits. 101.9 POR.
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1: I was just telling Courtney about a movie I watched on Netflix yesterday. Yep. I was really glad she hadn't seen it because, you know, how Courtney has a tendency to do that thing.

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6: Any morning clouds should move out to a remotely sunny day. There will be some increasing mountain clouds, though, with possible afternoon rain showers, but most of us will stay dry. High temperatures will run into the 60s, near 70 degrees, so a little bit of a mild day. Winds will be out the northwest around 5 to 10 miles per hour. More clouds move in tonight with possible rain showers as lows drop down to the 40s. Expect a steady rain and cool temperatures on Tuesday with highs running into the upper 40s to low 50s. I'm CBS 13 meteorologist Emily Santum.
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0: Joe and Courtney all morning, 12 in a row all day. Chance for you to play and win if you're Joe or Courtney.
1: Oh, okay.
2: Woo!
0: I have a Halloween-themed game for you guys since it is, you know, October.
2: Yeah.
0: Of course, Courtney would be happy if I did that in...
2: Every day.
3: It's always literally. October for Courtney.
2: It really is.
0: I will ask a true or false question. We're going to make this a trick or treat game, though.
3: Okay.
0: So it's a treat if it's true.
3: All right.
2: Okay.
0: It's a trick if it's false.
3: Okay.
2: Cool.
0: Easy to get mixed up, but...
2: Yeah.
0: Trick or treat. So
3: right.
0: Trick if it's false. Treat if it's true. Yeah. That'll be your answer when you ding or dong your way in.
3: Okay, ding or dong. Okay.
0: Yeah.
2: Okay.
0: Joe, you want a ding?
3: Sure.
0: Courtney?
2: Dong.
0: Bigger.
2: Dong.
3: Oh, there we go.
2: I'm like, how do I make it?
3: I thought that was a question.
2: I know, me too. I was like, wait. Treat.
3: Do I answer?
0: First person of three gets to choose out of John's Box of Fun.
2: Yeah.
0: There's some nice treats in there, I will say.
3: Nice. Mm.
0: Black cats are considered good luck in some countries.
3: Ding.
0: Joe.
3: That is a treat.
0: True.
3: That's
2: nice.
3: True.
0: That is a treat.
2: I love black cats.
0: Like in the United Kingdom and Japan, they're associated with good luck.
3: That's right.
2: Cool.
0: Mm-hmm. Candy corn originally was called chicken feed.
3: Ding!
0: Joe.
3: I believe that is a treat as well.
2: Nuh-uh. Was it really called that?
0: In the 1800s, when they first started making candy corn, it was marketed under the name chicken feed.
3: You can see why they changed it, right?
2: Like,
3: chicken feed
2: doesn't sound
3: as appetizing as candy corn.
2: Candy corn.
3: Yeah. Mm-hmm.
0: Here's a fun one. The classic movie Psycho was the first American film to show
3: it. Ding!
0: Okay.
3: Trick.
0: Well. I'll finish the question for Courtney.
3: I thought he'd throw one. Right.
0: The classic movie Psycho was the first American film to show a toilet flushing.
3: Oh, wow.
0: It's the perfect question for Courtney, actually.
2: Dong.
0: Yeah.
2: Treat.
3: Yeah, wow, that question was made for you.
0: Yeah,
3: wow.
0: 1960. That was the first toilet flush ever shown on the screen in a mainstream American movie.
3: Wow.
2: How crazy.
3: That is crazy. Oh, 2-1.
0: Oh, 2-1. Here we go. A pumpkin is technically a fruit.
2: Dong.
3: Courtney got in there.
2: Trick.
0: Joe, a pumpkin is technically a fruit, not a vegetable.
3: Give me that box of fun. That is a treat.
0: Yeah, here we go.
2: What are you going to get?
3: I don't know. Let's see John's box open.
0: Lift the flap and reach into the box of fun.
2: Ta-da.
3: Don't make it disgusting.
0: I did not. I did not.
3: Yeah, you did.
0: I did not.
3: That's gross.
2: Get your arm in there.
3: All right. What do we got? What's this?
0: Yay.
2: Oreos. Wow. Oh, the cakesters.
3: Ooh, Oreo cakesters. Ooh, they're soft.
2: They're kind of like a whoopie pie almost.
3: Wait a minute. I feel like they have Courtney fingerprints in them, though.
0: Do they?
3: I feel like there's a fingerprint, and it's a large thumbprint.
2: I went in with my fingernails and stabbed them a bunch of times.
3: Mm. Courtney, I'm going to save that, because Courtney may want that someday.
2: Maybe. I don't like Oreos very much.
3: Man, what? You are the weirdest chick ever.
2: I like
3: ever.
2: The white Oreos with the vanilla.
0: That's racist.
2: And I liked the Lady Gaga ones. From 5 years ago.
0: What a weird thing to say.
3: You know what? My son Luke likes the vanilla Oreos
2: as well.
3: Good. Yeah, that's the golden Oreos, they call them.
0: Oh, right. I do like those.
2: The chocolate cookies just taste like bleh.
0: Chocolate.
2: I just like to lick the frosting out of them when Anthony gets them.
3: Nobody likes Oreos.
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0: 9 POR, John, Joe, and Courtney all morning. 12 in a row all day. You guys would have been proud of me yesterday. I cleaned out the shed.
1: What?
2: For Wait, real? What? Like,
0: for real.
1: Really?
0: Right?
2: For real, real?
0: Yeah. Mm. Like, for real. I threw out stuff that I've hung on to for years.
1: Really?
0: For no reason whatsoever.
2: Yeah. Mm-hmm.
0: And I was just compelled.
2: Mm-hmm. Good.
0: And I was able to get rid of a lot of stuff. There's a big pile of stuff in my yard that I am...
2: To like give away for free?
0: No, it's junk. Mm-hmm. It's junk. I'm just like,
1: is it junk?
2: But I'm interested.
1: Is it gone from the premises yet?
0: No, but it's in
1: still
0: a pile of junk in the middle of the backyard in front of the shed. Oh, now here's the downside of it. It rained last night, so now it's a wet pile of junk.
1: Right.
0: Because I was planning on going to the dump, mm-hmm. and then now it's a wet.
1: Is there anything Courtney wants?
2: Hmm.
0: A couple old traffic cones. There's a broken badminton net.
1: You have a lot of parties, Courtney. A couple traffic cones might be good for parking.
2: I was thinking for wearing them as a fun hat.
1: Okay, well, that too. as a drunken party favor, yes. Yeah. Very nice.
2: I have a lot of traffic cones. I used to steal them.
0: Oh, my God.
2: I mean, find them in my lawn.
1: Of course you do. Anything else good?
0: No, there's nothing good there at all.
1: Can I ask what prompted this? Was this just the honey-do list was finally getting to be too much?
0: Last winter, our portable garage, the Shelter Logic, those portable like pop-up garages,
2: mm-hmm.
0: the covering tore mm. with the weight of the snow and everything. It finally just gave up. And I'm not replacing it again.
1: Yeah.
0: It's just me and Lori in the house.
1: Mm-hmm.
0: I don't need all that storage space.
1: Sure.
0: I told Zach and Spencer, you got to get your stuff. Get it out of here. There's still stuff in it,
1: mm-hmm.
0: In this portable garage, even though there's like a massive hole in the roof.
1: Yeah.
0: And I just don't want to replace it again because mm-hmm. I'm not going to spend the $600 for a new cover for it.
1: Don't blame you.
0: When I clearly don't need the space.
1: It.
0: So I threw all the stuff out of the shed that I could throw out of the shed.
2: Wow. Okay.
0: And anything that's mine mm-hmm. that was still is now has a new home. And so I was motivated by money.
1: Right.
0: Is really what it comes down to.
1: Yeah.
0: It was either clean out the shed.
1: I knew it had to be something.
0: Or spend the $600 bucks for another cover for the Shelter Logic.
1: On your butt or money involved. Mm-hmm.
0: It was money. It was both, really.
1: Yeah.
0: But also, and that was kind of an eyesore in the backyard.
1: Sure.
0: And
2: it feels good to clear stuff out, though.
0: Yeah. And it's been like, it's had the, you know, giant hole in the roof of it since, you know, February or something.
1: And Lori's probably wicked happy right now, right?
0: Mm-hmm. Yeah, well, as you said, the pile is still in the backyard.
1: Still there. She's like me.
0: Like, mm-hmm. when I check off the box completely.
1: Yeah.
0: Right?
1: When it's no longer visible.
2: Yeah. Take it like, to the dump.
1: I know your wife because we talk every week. And and she's thinking to herself like, oh, it's still there. Some of that pile's going to get smaller every day it's here because that some stuff's going to get put back.
2: No.
1: You know?
0: Oh, that started. That started. Our youngest son, Spencer, came over to the house yesterday.
1: Oh, that doesn't need to be thrown out.
0: He's like, Dad, what are you throwing that old ladder away for? You should really hang on to that.
1: No.
0: Right? There was a couple things. He's like, oh, you sure you're going to throw?
1: Productive, dude.
0: I was like, oh, you're right. I got to go get those out of the pile.
1: Oh, my God.
2: I hate that. Anthony does that. My husband does that, too. I'm like, I'm trying to get rid of this. Stop.
1: And then John's like, what is the burning sensation in the back of my head? Oh, it's my wife's eyes.
0: Ow. Yeah.
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3: Any morning clouds should move out to a remotely sunny day. There will be some increasing mountain clouds, though, with possible afternoon rain showers, but most of us will stay dry. High temperatures will run into the 60s, near 70 degrees, so a little bit of a mild day. Winds will be out of the northwest around 5 to 10 miles per hour. More clouds move in tonight with possible rain showers as lows drop down to the 40s. Expect a steady rain and cool temperatures on Tuesday with highs running into the upper 40s to low 50s. I'm CBS 13 meteorologist Emily Santum.
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You still got another week of chances to win that trip to the CMA Awards in Nashville. 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

Did you see they put Jelly Roll in a sketch in SNL this weekend? Well, not really Jelly Roll, more so Ben Marshall dressed as Jelly Roll. But he did look a lot like him. 101.9 POI.

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Who told you that you could win $50,000 playing football fantasy? 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

John Party recovering from chest congestion, but more than just that, it seems to be pretty serious. He's had to cancel quite a few shows. Hopefully he's on the mend. 101.9 POR, Vincent Mason, Damned If I Do.

0: 101.9 POR, John Joe recording all morning, 12 in a row, all day. How's it going? Riley Reed here. So this Saturday, it is happening. The Walk to End Alzheimer's. 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

0: 101.9 POR, John Joe with Courtney all morning, 12 in a row, all day. Taylor Swift, I knew it, I knew you. Did you know that there can be a tie in the NFL? It doesn't happen often. Every once in a while it will. This is one of those weekends. Commanders and Giants. Just listen to the blunder that happened.
1: They don't have a timeout. What are they doing?
2: Oh,
1: they
2: got
1: to get up and spike it. They're not going to be able to get It's going to run out on them. The clock ran out as Daniels ran the ball. And Scadam, who says, I'll take the tie and get out of town.
0: Oh, man. If they had won that, they would have been tied for the second place in the NFC East. Instead, they are now bottom dwellers. Oh, boy. That's rough. Gotta know the rules, got to know how many timeouts you have, all that kind of stuff. And they just didn't. Terrible awareness at the end of that game. 101.9 POR.
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5: Will turn mostly cloudy overnight with rain showers popping up as lows drop down to the 40s. Winds out of the northeast around 10 to 15 miles per hour, gusting up to 25. Tuesday will be very wet and cool with steady rain throughout the day. High temperatures will run into the upper 40s and low 50s. That's about 20 degrees cooler compared to Monday. Expect rain totals between an inch and an inch and a half. Winds out of the east around 10 to 15 miles per hour, gusting up to 25. I'm CBS 13 meteorologist Emily Santum.
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Shore Fire at Lynx in New Gloucester. Just after 2 in the morning on Sunday. Nobody was hurt, though. That's the good thing. 101.9.

Here's the deal. You might want to rethink some things on whether or not you should be playing a Bill Dodge GMC Football Fantasy on the POR app. I mean, you got a chance at 50 grand. 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Here's Hardy. Summertime.

Corey Kent, Empty Words. He is coming to Aura March 19th. Jacob Hackworth on that show, too. 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

0: 101.9 POR, John Joe recording all morning, 12 in a row, all day. There's Zach John King, get to drinking. I am Riley Reed. Oh my gosh, I just want to kiss whoever got Jack Doherty to sign that that influencer contract or whatever, keeping him from posting on social media, because the world is a better place when that guy doesn't post on social media. If you don't know who Jack Doherty is, just look him up and just see what a total D-bag the kid is. Like, he's literally a kid, but just an awful person. So glad that he got shut up by signing that contract. That just goes to show you got to sign those, you got to read those contracts before you sign them. Dummy.
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0: 101.9 POR, John Joe recording all morning, 12 in a row, all day. It's Riley Reed. So we got another keyword coming up for you. In less than 30 minutes, your chance to win a trip to the CMA Awards, courtesy of Lee Auto Malls, Maine's home for Jeeps and Ram trucks. So make sure you got that POR app and be ready to enter that next keyword at noon.
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8: We'll turn mostly cloudy overnight with rain showers popping up as lows drop down to the 40s. Winds out of the northeast around 10 to 15 miles per hour, gusting up to 25. Tuesday will be very wet and cool with steady rain throughout the day. High temperatures will run into the upper 40s and low 50s. That's about 20 degrees cooler compared to Monday. Expect rain totals between 1 inch and 1.5 inches. Winds out of the east around 10 to 15 miles per hour, gusting up to 25. I'm CBS 13 meteorologist Emily Santum.
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Rolling right on through this Monday morning, 101.9 POR. John, Joe, and Courtney all morning, 12 in a row all day. I am Riley Reed. Blake Whiten on now. This is Bet On That.

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Yeah, Lainey Wilson hosting the 60th Annual CMA Awards. You could be there. I hope you heard that keyword just a few minutes ago, right before we played Lainey, and you entered it in the POR app. You have until midnight to do so. If you missed that keyword, don't worry. Another one's coming up at 5.

101.9 POR, John, Joe, and Courtney all morning, 12 in a row all day. I am Riley Reed. Hope you're enjoying your Monday. I've got Jason Aldean on now anytime soon.

Not going to lie, super jealous that Morgan Wallen gets to be a radio personality in GTA 6. I mean, they couldn't have asked real radio personalities. Like, where was my call, guys? 101.9 POR, Morgan Wallen now, Ben by now.

101.9 POR. Don't forget, you still got a chance to win some Kenny Chesney tickets to see him at Gillette Stadium. Eric Church on that tour, too. The Vibe Room Tour. Yep. Sign up to win in the POR app right now.

0: 101.9 POR, John, Joe, and Courtney, all morning, 12 in a row, all day. It's Riley Reedy. I was really looking forward to seeing a good SNL episode hosted by Shane Gillis this weekend, but yeah, I don't think he had his best stuff. And I mean, then dropping the F-bomb during a thing, not great. But this was a pretty good sketch where he played a dad whose daughter was just about to get married. I'll just play this.
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8: Having a baby means knowing how long the drive is. Labor and delivery closed in one town, then another. Now it's 2 hours in February on a road that isn't plowed yet. And everybody's got a story about somebody who didn't make it in time. It's about to get worse. The largest Medicaid cut in American history is coming for rural hospitals, and Mainers were already hanging on by a thread. Susan Collins cast the deciding vote to advance those cuts and then refused to reverse them 7 times. Now, more hospitals are closing, and tens of thousands of Mainers are at risk of losing their coverage. All because Susan Collins couldn't say no to Donald Trump. Troy Jackson will stand with Maine families struggling to keep coverage within reach. With Troy Jackson, Maine can be a place where a healthcare bill does not stand between families and better days ahead. Where a baby can be born at a hospital nearby and born into a future it deserves. Paid for by ABPAC, AmericanBridgePAC.org, not authorized by any candidate or candidate's committee. ABPAC is responsible for the content of this advertising.
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0: POR, John, Joe, and Courtney all morning, 12 in a row, all day. It's Riley Reid. So coming up on Sunday, you know what's happening. Yeah, Hot Rods and Heroes car show at Bill Dodge Auto Group in Westbrook. 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
7: Up here, having a baby means knowing how long the drive is. Labor and delivery closed in one town, then another. Now it's 2 hours in February on a road that isn't plowed yet. And everybody's got a story about somebody who didn't make it in time. It's about to get worse. The largest Medicaid cut in American history is coming for rural hospitals, and Mainers were already hanging on by a thread. Susan Collins cast the deciding vote to advance those cuts and then refused to reverse them 7 times. Now, more hospitals are closing, and tens of thousands of Mainers are at risk of losing their coverage. All because Susan Collins couldn't say no to Donald Trump. Troy Jackson will stand with

0: 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With Troy Jackson, Maine can be a place where a healthcare bill does not stand between families and better days ahead. 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ABPAC is responsible for the content of this advertising.
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11: We'll turn mostly cloudy overnight with rain showers popping up as lows drop down to the 40s. Winds out of the northeast around 10 to 15 miles per hour, gusting up to 25. Tuesday will be very wet and cool with steady rain throughout the day. High temperatures will run into the upper 40s and low 50s. That's about 20 degrees cooler compared to Monday. Expect rain totals between an inch and an inch and a half. Winds out of the east around 10 to 15 miles per hour, gusting up to 25. I'm CBS 13 meteorologist Emily Santum.
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101.9 POR, John, Joe, and Courtney all morning, 12 in a row all day. Start thinking about who you're going to nominate for the Best of the 207. Nominations open up this Wednesday. Here's Carter Faith and Wyatt Flores. Nothing better to do.

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0: pretty cool to see Landon Donovan at Fort Fitzy. I mean, that's an American soccer legend right there. And at Fort Fitzy, if only they could have gotten the win this weekend. 101.9 POR. Jordan Davis now. Here's Mess.
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101.9 POR, John, Joe, recording all morning, 12 in a row, all day. Riley Reed hanging out with you. And if you want to win a trip to the CMA Awards, keep listening for those keywords. Next one at 5 with Ben.

Zach Top, South of Sanity, 101.9 POR. John, Joe, and Courtney all morning, 12 in a row, all day. Hot Rods and Heroes coming up this Sunday, 10 to 3. Bill Dodge Auto Group,

101.9 POR, John, Joey, Courtney, all morning, 12 in a row, all day. Awful to hear about Lynx. A lot of damage done to the store due to that fire on Sunday morning. But fortunately, nobody got hurt. That's the best part. 101.9 POR.

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0: 101.9 POR, John Joe with Courtney all morning, 12 in a row all day. Did you go to the Damariscotta Pumpkin Boat Regatta yesterday? Pumpkin Fest officially underway. I wonder if they'll be able to grow a pumpkin anywhere close to the new world record of nearly 3,000 pounds. 101.9 POR, just so you know, that's about the same weight as an American bison. Yeah, that's a big pumpkin.
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0: 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There's Kenny Chesney, and don't forget, he is coming to Gillette Stadium, the Vibe Room Tour 2027. Two shows at Gillette, the 27th and 28th of August. 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
8: Up here, having a baby means knowing how long the drive is. Labor and delivery closed in one town, then another. Now it's 2 hours in February, on a road that isn't plowed yet. And everybody's got a story about somebody who didn't make it in time. It's about to get worse. The largest Medicaid cut in American history is coming for rural hospitals, and Mainers were already hanging on by a thread. Susan Collins cast the deciding vote to advance those cuts, and then refused to reverse them, 7 times. Now, more hospitals are closing, and tens of thousands of Mainers are at risk of losing their coverage. All because Susan Collins couldn't say no to Donald Trump. Troy Jackson will stand with Maine families struggling to keep coverage within reach. With Troy Jackson, Maine can be a place where a healthcare bill does not stand between families and better days ahead. Where a baby can be born at a hospital nearby and born into a future it deserves. Paid for by ABPAC, AmericanBridgePAC.org, not authorized by any candidate or candidate's committee. ABPAC is responsible for the content of this advertising.
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12: We'll turn mostly cloudy overnight with rain showers popping up as lows drop down to the 40s. Winds out of the northeast around 10 to 15 miles per hour, gusting up to 25. Tuesday will be very wet and cool with steady rain throughout the day. High temperatures will run into the upper 40s and low 50s. That's about 20 degrees cooler compared to Monday. Expect rain totals between 1 inch and 1.5 inches. Winds out of the east around 10 to 15 miles per hour, gusting up to 25. I'm CBS 13 meteorologist Emily Santum.
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Yeah, that'll be in the Grand Theft Auto 6 soundtrack. Morgan Wallen, Last Thing You Need, 101.9 POR. John, Joe, and Courtney all morning, 12 in a row, all day. Now a duet from Miranda Lambert and Ella Langley. This is called Snakeskin Boots. What?

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John, Joe, and Courtney all morning, 12 in a row, all day. 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

101.9 POR, John, Joe, recording all morning, 12 in a row, all day. Wow. Ford has a Mustang that's now a truck? What? Yeah, they developed a Mustang with a truck bed. Okay. You're interested, though, aren't you? I figured you would be. Here's Riley Green, think he's you drunk.

101.9 POR, John Joe, recording all morning, 12 in a row, all day. Don't forget, this Saturday, Walk to End Alzheimer's, John Shannon emceeing this event for the third year in a row. If you are interested in donating to his team, text ALZ to the POR text line. I can't.

0: broken heart.
1: Old Dominion says no such thing as a broken heart. Ha! Yeah, no, you didn't see my heart after the Bills lost to the Pats last week. 101.9 POR, Gianjo with Courtney all morning, 12 in a row all day. I am Riley Reed. I know you are probably reveling in that, and you're hoping that they lose to the Rams tonight. Well, I certainly do not want that.

0: Man, I'm a little bummed because I thought it was for sure happening that they were going to do a National Treasure 3. But then Mr. Nicolas Cage, who said he, like, the director said he was already fully on board. He's like, the directors have got to stop talking. He's like, I have not agreed to that. He did say, though, he would do it if Ben Gates stole the Epstein files. And I've been pushing for that for years. So thankfully, Nicolas Cage and I are on the same track. I just don't know if the directors and the producers are going to be behind it because some of them are probably on the list.
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101.9 POR, John, Joe, and Courtney, all morning, 12 in a row, all day. What's up? I am Riley Reed. Hope you're enjoying your Monday. It'd be a lot more enjoyable if you knew you were heading to the CMA Awards, right? Well, POR wants to send you. You just keep listening for those keywords at 7, 8, noon, and 5 every weekday. And make sure you have the POR app so you can enter those.

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5: 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The largest Medicaid cut in American history is coming for rural hospitals, and Mainers were already hanging on by a thread. Susan Collins cast the deciding vote to advance those cuts and then refused to reverse them 7 times. Now, more hospitals are closing, and tens of thousands of Mainers are at risk of losing their coverage. All because Susan Collins couldn't say no to Donald Trump. Troy Jackson will stand with Maine families struggling to keep coverage within reach. With Troy Jackson, Maine can be a place where a healthcare bill does not stand between families and better days ahead. Where a baby can be born at a hospital nearby and born into a future it deserves. Paid for by ABPAC, AmericanBridgePAC.org, not authorized by any candidate or candidate's committee. ABPAC is responsible for the content of this advertising.
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3: We'll turn mostly cloudy overnight with rain showers popping up as lows drop down to the 40s. Winds out of the northeast around 10 to 15 miles per hour, gusting up to 25. Tuesday will be very wet and cool with steady rain throughout the day. High temperatures will run into the upper 40s and low 50s. That's about 20 degrees cooler compared to Monday. Expect rain totals between an inch and an inch and a half. Winds out of the east around 10 to 15 miles per hour, gusting up to 25. I'm CBS 13 meteorologist Emily Santum.
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And with that, my time with you is up. I got to get out of here. Ben is coming up next. Don't forget, last keyword of the day at 5 o'clock. 101.9 POR. I leave you with Jacob Hackworth. 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

Lainey Wilson, John Mayer, Phone Keys Wallet, 101.9 POR. John, Joe, and Courtney all morning, 12 in a row, every hour while you work. A very happy Monday to you, Maine. Here's Chris Young in I Didn't Come Here to Leave.

Corey Kent, Co Wetzel, Rocky Mountain Low, 101.9 POR, John, Joe, and Courtney all morning, 12 in a row every hour while you work. It's Ben Brophy. Corey Kent making a stop at Aura in Portland on his tour coming up on March 19th. Here's Morgan Wallen and Ben

Dan and Jay say so, 101.9 POR. John, Joe, and Courtney all morning, 12 in a row every hour while you work. Dan and Jay put out a funny video of them making a big paper airplane out of one of their tour posters and then throwing it around in an empty arena, which actually sounds really fun. Here's Brantley Gilbert with Good.

101.9 POR, John, Joe, and Courtney all morning, 12 in a row, every hour while you work. Russell Dickerson and Worth Your Wild in one song. This is Carly Pearce and Riley Green with If I Don't Leave, I'm Gonna Stay on 101.9 POR.

0: Russell Dickerson, worth your wild, 101.9 POR. John, Joe, and Courtney all morning, 12 in a row all day. It's Ben Brophy. We are checking in on traffic for your ride home. And at 3:29, unfortunately, some bad news for you. If you're traveling southbound on the main turnpike, accident mile marker 39 on the southbound side. About a 5-mile backup right now, continuing to get worse from Scarborough all the way to where 295 joins in near the main mall. Further south on the main turnpike from York to the state line, lots of volume causing a bit of congestion there and some extra traffic in that area to and across the state line into New Hampshire. Main Turnpike southbound, definitely a struggle today. Grab a GPS if you're taking that way home. And we'll have, Zach Top and South of Sanity as the next song you hear on 101.9 POR.
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0: Be her 101.9 POR. John, Joe, and Courtney all morning, 12 in a row all day. It's Ben Brophy. 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Shaboozy and Cowgirl kicking off our 12 in a row coming up.
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7: Up here, having a baby means knowing how long the drive is. Labor and delivery closed in one town, then another. Now it's 2 hours in February on a road that isn't plowed yet. And everybody's got a story about somebody who didn't make it in time. It's about to get worse. The largest Medicaid cut in American history is coming for rural hospitals, and Mainers were already hanging on by a thread. Susan Collins cast the deciding vote to advance those cuts and then refused to reverse them 7 times. Now, more hospitals are closing, and tens of thousands of Mainers are at risk of losing their coverage, all because Susan Collins couldn't say no to Donald Trump. Troy Jackson will stand with Maine families struggling to keep coverage within reach. With Troy Jackson, Maine can be a place where a healthcare bill does not stand between families and better days ahead. Where a baby can be born at a hospital nearby and born into a future it deserves. Paid for by ABPAC, AmericanBridgePAC.org, not authorized by any candidate or candidate's committee. ABPAC is responsible for the content of this advertising.
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10: We'll turn mostly cloudy overnight with rain showers popping up as lows drop down to the 40s. Winds out of the northeast around 10 to 15 miles per hour, gusting up to 25. Tuesday will be very wet and cool with steady rain throughout the day. High temperatures will run into the upper 40s and low 50s. That's about 20 degrees cooler compared to Monday. Expect rain totals between 1 inch and 1.5 inches. Winds out of the east around 10 to 15 miles per hour, gusting up to 25. I'm CBS 13 meteorologist Emily Santum.
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13: Sun out, country up. That's the rule.

Shaboozy Cowgirl 101.9 POR, John, Joe, and Courtney all morning, 12 in a row, every hour while you work. It's Ben Brophy, 3:54 in the afternoon. We're checking in on traffic for your ride home. And unfortunately, still not great news for you. Main Turnpike 6 mile backup starting in mile marker 39 on the southbound side. The left lane was blocked due to an accident. Thankfully, it seems that has just recently reopened in the last couple of minutes and traffic is starting to flow, but it is still quite the backup. If you're planning on taking the main turnpike southbound home out of South Portland, that area, I would definitely take a look at finding a GPS or maybe just waiting a little bit, letting the traffic die out. Here's Ian Munzik, it's Love is Blind. 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

Combs, rethink some things. 101.9 POR, John, Joe, and Courtney all morning. 12 in a row all day. Co Wetzel, Ella Langley, their song together called Jaded. Coming up in two songs, here's Cameron Marlowe and No Need for Leaving. Honey,

101.9 POR, John, Joe, and Courtney all morning, 12 in a row all day. Potential Ella Langley and Riley Greene beef. Ella Langley said on Instagram Live she did not like it when Riley Greene took little credit for her success by bringing her out on tour. Chris Co-Wetzel and Ella

Josh Ross, Hate How You Look, 101.9 POR. John, Joe, and Courtney all morning, 12 in a row, every hour while you work. Josh Ross, the resident Canadian in country music. Meanwhile, Casey Musgraves, one of the many Texans represented in the country world.

101.9 POR, John, Joe, and Courtney all morning, 12 in a row every hour while you work. Big night last night in Charlotte. The NASCAR chase continued on. Chase Briscoe won his second race in a row in a very close finish. It was so much fun. I can't wait for this chase to keep going.

0: Hudson Westbrook painted you pretty. It's 101.9 POR. John, Joe, and Courtney all morning. 12 in a row, all day. It's Ben Brophy. The Best of the 207 is back. 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
7: 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Labor and delivery closed in one town, then another. Now it's 2 hours in February on a road that isn't plowed yet. And everybody's got a story about somebody who didn't make it in time. It's about to get worse. The largest Medicaid cut in American history is coming for rural hospitals, and Mainers were already hanging on by a thread. Susan Collins cast the deciding vote to advance those cuts and then refused to reverse them 7 times. Now, more hospitals are closing, and tens of thousands of Mainers are at risk of losing their coverage. All because Susan Collins couldn't say no to Donald Trump. Troy Jackson will stand with Maine families struggling to keep coverage within reach. With Troy Jackson, Maine can be a place where a healthcare bill does not stand between families and better days ahead. Where a baby can be born at a hospital nearby and born into a future it deserves. Paid for by ABPAC, AmericanBridgePAC.org, not authorized by any candidate or candidate's committee. ABPAC is responsible for the content of this advertising.
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0: 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It's Ben Brophy. We're still giving away tickets for you to head to the CMA Awards. It's not just tickets to the award show itself. We'll also put you on a plane, put you in a hotel, all that fun stuff. 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
2: Hey, it's Joe from John, Joe, and Courtney. I'm not saying we're getting snow tomorrow, but I'm also not saying we're not getting snow tomorrow. It's, you know, that time of year. 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
5: Having a baby means knowing how long the drive is. Labor and delivery closed in one town, then another. Now it's 2 hours in February on a road that isn't plowed yet. And everybody's got a story about somebody who didn't make it in time. It's about to get worse. The largest Medicaid cut in American history is coming for rural hospitals, and Mainers were already hanging on by a thread. Susan Collins cast the deciding vote to advance those cuts and then refused to reverse them 7 times. Now, more hospitals are closing, and tens of thousands of Mainers are at risk of losing their coverage. All because Susan Collins couldn't say no to Donald Trump. Troy Jackson will stand with Maine families struggling to keep coverage within reach. With Troy Jackson, Maine can be a place where a healthcare bill does not stand between families and better days ahead. Where a baby can be born at a hospital nearby and born into a future it deserves. Paid for by ABPAC, AmericanBridgePAC.org, not authorized by any candidate or candidate's committee. ABPAC is responsible for the content of this advertising.
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17: We'll turn mostly cloudy overnight with rain showers popping up as lows drop down to the 40s. Winds out of the northeast around 10 to 15 miles per hour, gusting up to 25. Tuesday will be very wet and cool with steady rain throughout the day. High temperatures will run into the upper 40s and low 50s. That's about 20 degrees cooler compared to Monday. Expect rain totals between an inch and 1.5 inches. Winds out of the east around 10 to 15 miles per hour, gusting up to 25. I'm CBS 13 meteorologist Emily Santum.
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Luke Bryan, country, and she knows it. Luke Bryan continuing his constant ribbing of Blake Shelton, pulled up outside of his bar in Nashville, Ole Red, and said, look it, it's time to get food poisoning. Here's Tyler Hubbard with Land on POR.

101.9 POR, John, Joe, and Courtney all morning, 12 in a row, all day. It's Ben Brophy. Another keyword that could send you on the trip for two to Nashville. We'll grab your airfare, hotel, and tickets to the CMA Awards. Just one

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101.9 POR, John, Joe, and Courtney all morning, 12 in a row all day. Scary weekend for Ella Langley fans in Tulsa. The show that she was going to put on had a threat against it, something along those lines. She sounds like she made the personal decision to cancel the show, said she'd do it every time to keep everybody safe. Here's Love

Parker McCollum helped Miranda Lambert celebrate her new album, Crisco, by hopping up on stage with her in their home state of Texas during a show. Here's Parker McCollum's Killing Me on 101.9 POR.

0: Cole Swindell and Girl Dad on 101.9 POR. John, Joe, and Courtney all morning, 12 in a row all day. It's Ben Brophy. One of Maine's largest car shows happening this upcoming weekend. 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
1: 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Well, you're being lied to over and over again in the false and slimy attack ads against Susan Collins. 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On August 12th, FactCheck ruled the ad claiming Susan voted to cut Medicaid is false. On September 28th, PolitiFact ruled that ad bizarrely attacking Susan on Jeffrey Epstein was false. 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Because the only way to fight the lies is with the truth. 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
2: I'm Susan Collins, candidate for U.S. Senate, and I approve this message to set the record straight.
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6: Up here, having a baby means knowing how long the drive is. Labor and delivery closed in one town, then another. Now it's 2 hours in February on a road that isn't plowed yet. And everybody's got a story about somebody who didn't make it in time. It's about to get worse. The largest Medicaid cut in American history is coming for rural hospitals, and Mainers were already hanging on by a thread. Susan Collins cast the deciding vote to advance those cuts and then refused to reverse them 7 times. Now, more hospitals are closing, and tens of thousands of Mainers are at risk of losing their coverage. All because Susan Collins couldn't say no to Donald Trump. Troy Jackson will stand with Maine families struggling to keep coverage within reach. With Troy Jackson, Maine can be a place where a healthcare bill does not stand between families and better days ahead. Where a baby can be born at a hospital nearby and born into a future it deserves. Paid for by ABPAC, AmericanBridgePAC.org, not authorized by any candidate or candidate's committee. ABPAC is responsible for the content of this advertising.
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50 in Boston on 101.9 POR. John, Joe, and Courtney all morning, 12 in a row all day. It's Ben Brophy. I'm so pumped. The Patriots absolutely wrecked the Raiders yesterday, 45-17. Let's go. In an important game where we really needed not just a win, but a statement victory, we did exactly that. We walked out onto the field

0: and put up big numbers. The offense was clicking. It was awesome, and I hope we can keep this up as the season continues. And hopefully you are ready to make your picks for the POR football fantasy game. You can do that in the 101.9 POR app. It's free to play, and you can win some sweet, fun prizes. Jason Aldean and Anytime Soon is the song kicking off our 12 in a row. Coming up on 101.9 POR. We're just some
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4: 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Labor and delivery closed in one town, then another. Now it's 2 hours in February on a road that isn't plowed yet. And everybody's got a story about somebody who didn't make it in time. It's about to get worse. The largest Medicaid cut in American history is coming for rural hospitals, and Mainers were already hanging on by a thread. Susan Collins cast the deciding vote to advance those cuts and then refused to reverse them 7 times. Now, more hospitals are closing and tens of thousands of Mainers are at risk of losing their coverage. All because Susan Collins couldn't say no to Donald Trump. Troy Jackson will stand with Maine families struggling to keep coverage within reach. With Troy Jackson, Maine can be a place where a healthcare bill does not stand between families and better days ahead. Where a baby can be born at a hospital nearby and born into a future it deserves. Paid for by ABPAC, AmericanBridgePAC.org, not authorized by any candidate or candidate's committee. ABPAC is responsible for the content of this advertising.
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9: Increasing clouds for tonight, a shower possible as well. Temperatures running in the 30s to lower 40s. Then Tuesday, a chilly and wet day. We're looking at periods of rain throughout the day, steadiest during the afternoon and evening. Highs only in the 40s to near 50. Then partly sunny skies Wednesday, a spotty shower. Temperatures in the 60s to near 70 south, cooler to the north. Mostly sunny skies Thursday, more rain expected Friday. I'm CBS 13 meteorologist Ryan Munn.
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Jason Aldean, anytime soon, 101.9 POR. John, Joe, and Courtney all morning, 12 in a row all day. It's Ben Brophy. Very happy Monday to you, Maine. Here's Blake Whiten. It's Bet on That, 101.9 POR.

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0: Thomas Rhett, Jordan Davis, Ain't a Bad Life, 101.9 POR. John, Joe, and Courtney all morning, 12 in a row all day. Thomas Rhett and Jordan Davis both played golf together this past weekend as a part of a big golf tournament that Thomas Rhett puts on to support children who are malnourished across the globe. Here's Luke Combs and Rethink Some Things.
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This is a coordinated monthly test of the emergency alert system for the state of Maine. If this were an actual emergency, official information would follow the alert tones.

Corey Kent, Empty Words, 101.9 POR. John, Joe, and Courtney all morning, 12 in a row all day. Kenny Chesney's song, Remember Me That Way, off his new album, Silver Sands Marina, coming up in 6 minutes on 101.9 POR. Another

0: Lenny Wilson, phone, keys, wallet, 101.9 POR. John, Joe, and Courtney all morning, 12 in a row all day. It's Ben Brophy. The nominations for the best of the 207 have begun. If you have a favorite local business that you frequent or that you love or that, I don't know, somebody smiles at you there every day, I don't know, you can nominate them right now at bestofthe207.com. You've got, until October 21st. To put in these nominations. Zach Top's South of Sanity is the next song you'll hear on 101.9 POR.
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4: Up here, having a baby means knowing how long the drive is. Labor and delivery closed in one town, then another. Now it's 2 hours in February on a road that isn't plowed yet. And everybody's got a story about somebody who didn't make it in time. It's about to get worse. The largest Medicaid cut in American history is coming for rural hospitals. And Mainers were already hanging on by a thread. Susan Collins cast the deciding vote to advance those cuts and then refused to reverse them. 7 times. Now, more hospitals are closing, and tens of thousands of Mainers are at risk of losing their coverage. All because Susan Collins couldn't say no to Donald Trump. Troy Jackson will stand with Maine families struggling to keep coverage within reach. With Troy Jackson, Maine can be a place where a healthcare bill does not stand between families and better days ahead. Where a baby can be born at a hospital nearby and born into a future it deserves. Paid for by ABPAC, AmericanBridgePAC.org, not authorized by any candidate or candidate's committee. ABPAC is responsible for the content of this advertising.
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1: 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John, Joe, and Courtney all morning, 12 in a row all day. It's Ben Brophy. If you want to head to the CMA Awards, you get to see them in person. We got a trip for two up for grabs. I always think about how much better the audio is going to be, how cool it would be to see the performances in person. It's got to be one of the best concerts that you'll ever go to, right? If you'd like to win, next keyword that can send you on this trip comes tomorrow morning at 7 a.m. with John, Joe, and Courtney. Kevin Powers, Shaboozy, and Move On. Kicking off our 12 in a row coming up.
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10: Increasing clouds for tonight, a shower possible as well. Temperatures running in the 30s to lower 40s. Then Tuesday, a chilly and wet day. We're looking at periods of rain throughout the day, steadiest during the afternoon and evening. Highs only in the 40s to near 50. Then partly sunny skies Wednesday, a spotty shower. Temperatures in the 60s to near 70 south, cooler to the north. Mostly sunny skies Thursday, more rain expected Friday. I'm CBS 13 meteorologist Ryan Munn.
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Kevin Powers, Shaboozy, Move On, 101.9 POR, John, Jeb, and Courtney all morning, 12 in a row all day. A very happy Monday to you, Maine. If you had today off, hopefully you're ready to head back to work tomorrow. 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

0: 109 POR, John, Joey, Courtney, all morning, 12 in a row all day. Hey there, what's going on? It is just after 7 o'clock. It's Chris Harper checking in. Get you going with Riley Green. Think as you drunk I am at POR. Hello.
1: Uh-oh. Sounds like somebody's got a case of the Mondays.

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1: All right, here we go with the POR Country Clash for Monday. This is the part of the show we give you two brand new country songs. Put them head to head and you tell me which one wins the battle. Tonight, Low Cash coming back to defend their title for a third time. This is their latest track. It's called Talking About. Low Cash, tonight's returning champion in the 109 POR Country Clash.

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1: All right, there you go. That is tonight's returning champion in the Clash. It's Low Cash with their latest Talking About. And tonight, Low Cash has a brand new challenger. Her name is Avery Anna. Latest track from Avery Anna. It's called Blood Runs Thicker. Check it out. Avery Anna, tonight's challenger in the 109 POR Country Clash.

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1: All right, there you go. That is tonight's challenger in the Clash. Her name is Avrianna. Her latest track is called Blood Runs Thicker. And tonight, Avrianna taking on our returning champion, Locash, and their latest, Talking About. Now it's up to you. Who won tonight's POR Country Clash? 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

That is Stella Lefty and Vincent Mason, their latest. It's called Something to Lose. It's on 109 POR. John, Joy, Courtney all morning, 12 in a row all day. It's Chris Harper alongside you Monday night. Hey, the votes came in fast and furious tonight. We've got them all counted up for you. Let's go ahead and give you tonight's winner in the 109 POR Country Clash.

0: Cash talking about coming back again tomorrow night to go for that elusive fourth win in a row. Can they do it? We'll find out together tomorrow night just after 7 o'clock. 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

0: Cole Goodway, and that one is called Howdy. It's on 101.9 POR. John, Joey, Courtney on morning, 12 in a row all day. It's Chris over alongside on your Monday night. Hey, POR, helping out with the Greater Portland Walk-In Alzheimer's. It is coming up this Saturday, October 17th. John from the morning show, going to be the walk MC for the third year in a row now. 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And hang out in less than 6 minutes. We'll kick off another 12 in a row for you with Ella Langley at POR.
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4: Up here, having a baby means knowing how long the drive is. Labor and delivery closed in one town, then another. Now it's 2 hours in February on a road that isn't plowed yet. And everybody's got a story about somebody who didn't make it in time. It's about to get worse. The largest Medicaid cut in American history is coming for rural hospitals, and Mainers were already hanging on by a thread. Susan Collins cast the deciding vote to advance those cuts and then refused to reverse them 7 times. Now, more hospitals are closing, and tens of thousands of Mainers are at risk of losing their coverage, all because Susan Collins couldn't say no to Donald Trump. Troy Jackson will stand with Maine families struggling to keep coverage within reach. With Troy Jackson, Maine can be a place where a healthcare bill does not stand between families and better days ahead. Where a baby can be born at a hospital nearby and born into a future it deserves. Paid for by ABPAC, AmericanBridgePAC.org, not authorized by any candidate or candidates committee. ABPAC is responsible for the content of this advertising.
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5: Increasing clouds for tonight, a shower possible as well. Temperatures running in the 30s to lower 40s. Then Tuesday, a chilly and wet day. We're looking at periods of rain throughout the day, steadiest during the afternoon and evening. Highs only in the 40s to near 50. Then partly sunny skies Wednesday, a spotty shower. Temperatures in the 60s to near 70 south, cooler to the north. Mostly sunny skies Thursday, more rain expected Friday. I'm CBS 13 meteorologist Ryan Munn.
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109 POR, it's Chris Harper. We just kicked off another 12 in a row for your Monday. And if you haven't heard this one yet, check it out. It's new music from Jordan Davis. This one is called Mess. It's on POR. I've been-